0: 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I'm 1-3-2-30-47 South.
1: Three and good.

0: 6267. Yeah, I got you on radio. All right, 441,
1: Surf Center. Oh,
0: yeah. Yes, sir. We loaded up on this 6267, this 71 track. He's going to go east, stay east, though.
1: Here we go, 441.
0: All right, appreciate it. Thank you. Hey, you see our transmission line getting ahead. Boy, I get to it.

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0: Alright, permission out of Eastbound, permission on everything over there.
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Breakout to TWO EC1s. Both of them are going to be a flash flood, over. All right, here we go.

0: 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Over.
1: Sir, can we get AC and rail to appreciate the help going on? 7 8 2 8 8 7 12 26 8 5 7 2 8 and 492 12 inch TSX TD 54 7 circle line 9B 9B range flash flood 1 in effect on all tracks between mile post A 509.9 and mile post A 528.0 on the Nehunta subdivision. 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

Nope, 509.9, calling the Savannah subdivision, over. That is correct, 98783, make it okay, defected 20, 24, 2024, JCC, over.

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0: there, please. Thank you. 10.
1: All right, back over to you. This is 7.
2: We'll see you. Milepost 5, Niner 4.7.
3: Okay,

0: ridiculous.
1: Hi there. This is Sam.

0: Hang on back to that.
1: I have it.
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3: 452, no defects. Medium approach, medium. That story is main 1.
0: And about 457.
1: I go between the 753.
0: That's 2 more. Give me that 1. He's a long time, that's just

0: Well, that's a good sign. I mean, Baldwin ain't got much.
1: We cleared them out. Win anything cool other than a trophy?
0: Nah, he got to go to state next this week. He'll be there Thursday. I got put to a different job turn, and I got Thursday, Friday off again.
1: That'll work out good.
0: Yeah.
1: Met the buzz.
0: Yeah, met the buzz.
1: They playing state out.
0: Okie Pinocchio over here in Waycross.
1: Oh, okay.
0: Yeah, at least it ain't that way out of town like Moultrie like it was last year.
1: That's right. We need to get back on the golf course and show them how it's doing. Y'all look good with the lights. All right, y'all too.
0: Just let me know when you're off. We'll try to do it.
1: All right. That's my short training.
0: We're local.
1: What? All right, Dan, we'll see y'all later.
0: All right.

0: All right, sir, at least 3 in the clear there. Sub on it.
1: That's your Iowa 10-6.

0: Yeah, stand by
1: that one,
0: number
1: 2 that. Zone 18, man. That's all they let Bird run is 4,000 feet.
2: Yeah, we were non-clearing, that's why y'all had to wait.

0: Yeah, it looks like the MTO will help out that 605. Can you run to the hotel? Help out, we got a few crews on duty at the same time.
1: Yeah, I'll grab them.
0: Thank you.
2: 452 8 tower. Got you a big one coming by South Waycross.
0: All like 10 cars.
2: Yeah, it adds up about the same.

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0: was that Henry Carver was the person that called us.
1: It slammed with this daggone flash flood stuff going on and tornado stuff going on. All right. Guys, you should have a light. Did you get one?
2: Yeah, we just got one. Thank you, Mr. Charles. Have a good night.
1: GSF going. Thank you, JL.

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1: Inbound 44212, need to get some bulletins activated on a M40710.
0: Alright, give me a second here.

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0: Yeah, and that being said, looks like you guys got two motors, a 3076 and 951, 40 by 100. 86, 47, 83, 30 on the link. Fish horsepower, not a key train, no restrictions. PTC, TO are good. No defects, expected attractive effort. Plenty of fuel to get to Waycross. No work in route. That being said, once you get your lights turned on, signal indication, over.
1: Signal indication. All that is accurate.
0: All right. Thank you. Appreciate it. Jay, dispatcher Jason.
1: Full set, man.
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0: This the 18th. M605-12, this is 18. You ready for this, boss?
1: Go ahead, Mr. Cosmico.
0: All right, here we go. 144-88, 144-88. That is G.F. Brown, L.R. Hines, Mr. Cosmic on the copy. We have 49 lows, 129 empty, total tonnage, 10,789, total 11,072. No restrictions. PTC and Trippy will be up and running. Good for tonnage. We got three on the head, one DP, DP in the right spot. Everything calendar day. The fuel is good. Already head northbound when we can, boss. We just got to do our class three. We just got to pull up a little bit and do our class three.
1: Class three, plenty of power, plenty of fuel. DP setup correct. Signal indication once you get your class three down there.
0: Good on occasion, boss. We appreciate you. Appreciate what you do, and you have an amazing night. Oh,
1: you too. Here we go. Thank you.
0: 605. Eight-time pulling on them over.
2: Y'all safe trip.
0: Hanging out.

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0: About your PT, huh?
1: Go ahead.
0: Where are you with?
1: I'm on my way back in with
0: 410. Got a 457 going to be at the picnic table. Take them to the south side. Swap out with 61.
2: I just back up and give them the engines. I ain't made it down there yet.
0: They're on duty at the service center. You want to back down in front of the service center and hand it off to them?
2: Well, 441's pulling it.
0: Yeah.
2: We can do that. Well, that makes sense. Is there something open in the left field?
0: Like 7 or something like that.
2: We'll see that first, and then I'll back up there and get to it.

0: 5-6-1. Y'all hop in that PTI whenever she gets back. 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
1: Six yards, 5-0, 5-2-6-7.
2: All right, PTI.

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1: For right now.
2: Copy.
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0: 26, drop 3. Dead switches line up right in the 49 clear, gate clear. Shove on, serve the cover down 6.
1: All these three, you're right, clear, I'll trash. Slide, gate clear, 7, 7, get 9 and 6 on a 6-2.

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0: 41-10, though.
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0: Just checking to see what we're waiting on going into the yard.
1: .605 stretching out the yard. .647's tied down on the number two track, so I had nowhere to take you. Once .605 leaves, I think you and 125 will both go on down because supposedly .647's train on the number two is going to be drug in here shortly.
0: Okay, I understand. Just checking to see where we're at. Thank you, sir. Appreciate you. And 541-10 out.
1: JD.
2: 863.
3: 6267.
4: Very good, Andrew.
3: Yeah, clear all straight.
4: All right, clear straight, Tom.

0: Yes, sir.
1: All right, good test on the head.

0: Gotta come back on the box, so let's see.
1: Yeah, man. You got my three, I'm clear up. I'm in
0: here. I'm reaching three and a clear. I'm 5x10 calls for the emergency process.
2: He meets you at 4 Acre.
0: Ah, yep, right.

0: Charles, you think you got 15 cars we might could get out of this local yard and get on F-11?
1: Yeah, I got that, though. Let me get a slogan down on that DP.
0: Blocking
2: up the working job.
0: That's right.
3: Hold your finger over that flow indicator. You won't be able to see it.
1: Hey, I ain't trying to have my man to change no numbers before we get out of here.

0: Train's supposed to be out of the yard by 1800. 3 hours and 25 minutes later.
1: Hey, that ain't our fault. It's

0: 45, 8 Tower, over.
1: Yo.
0: Coming out of Ruskin with 103, over.
2: Already?
1: 370 ready for you.
0: All right. Give me a shout out to ready, Trey. Here we go.
3: All right, I'm gonna pull it on down and get out of the clear. Get in the clear for you.
2: All right, appreciate it.

0: starting that minute. I'm on the four.
1: Niners, point one, no defect. Repeat, no defect. Total axles, 4, 3, 4. Detector out.
0: I just swing you around the back of you.
2: Ain't no one's hit him when I call him. I just let him call you. Let me get everything dialed up.
0: All right.

0: 4511, 3185, clear, log in, 3185, fella.
1: What's up, number one, engineer?
2: I'm only number two. Everybody else is number one.
1: I was about to say, who the hell you got ranked at number one?
2: Depends on which end you. You both are number two. Got bullet number one, four, triple four, or quadruple four, one quadruple four.
3: Detector out.
4: All right, I don't think he's clear of that exit two switch yet, is he?
5: No, he's still right on top of it.
0: A game at all times.
1: And a lot of y'all come from the same parts of town. Anyways, 14444 activated on M64709 2132 CMC.
2: 2132 CMC. And, I talked to Parker. He said, I'd like to swing around the back again. I said, I'll just have to call you. So, give him on what we're going to do. I don't think he's really got fun.
1: Of course, we're swinging and shoving a 12,000 foot long, 20,000 ton train.
2: Yeah, that seems to be the norm nowadays.
1: Okay, I'll get with him. We'll go signal on occasion.
2: Thank you, sir.
1: Yep, JD out. Seville answering, over.
6: And 441-12, over.
1: 441-12, over.
6: Yes, ready to job read, Robson Proctor for 1900, dispatcher bulletin 14. 420, 76 messages, two engines. We are DP, got engine 5267 on the head and a 4770, line 125 on the very bottom of the train, both engines 4,200 gallons of fuel. Got 110 loads, 14 empties, 15,379 on tons, 6779 on the length. Not a key train, no restrictions. PTCT is good. And just accommodate, no working route, and just finished class 3, ready heads up.
1: All right, and you say no defects affecting tractive effort, and you're ready to go south. Is that correct, over?
6: Yes, sir, that's correct, over.
1: All right. Here we go, signal indication. You got to get a brake test or a button push.
6: Hey, sir, all that's done. Just finished it now. Getting ready to start pulling on, over.
1: All right, here we go. Jay, dispatcher, Jay Smile.
6: Thank Chris, yeah.
7: That's a good O test. It's line out 8X02.
5: Yeah, I was doing my part.
7: I was on the wrong flip.
2: They're all run through at some point.

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3: Loaded up on the power, 263. Like, come out and go to the west.
1: Alright, I got it.
2: Clear to go, 542.
0: Right. Mitchie southbound, not sure if y'all already know. Y'all probably do, you got a door.
3: Nah, I appreciate it.
1: M 407 to that, sir.
2: Well, you know.
1: Two of them down here.
0: Alright, you got
4: full high, let that 542 out. Pulling high. KM605, 12, huh?
0: Yeah, go ahead, Bob.
4: See, so you got three extra cars, look like all non-hazmat loaded. 122, 158, 159.
0: That right, I'm looking at it right now, Bob.
4: Alright, let me know if you need any of the car numbers or initials or anything like that.
0: No, all of them got their way bill paperwork.
4: Alright, here we go. Thanks.
0: 655, JD.
4: Who's calling number one?
3: 125.
4: Go ahead, 125.
3: Hey, that passing train there just let us know we had a door open over.
4: Door open, okay. How deep did they say it was?
0: About 6 miles.
4: What'd you say there, Mr. Cost?
0: About 10 back from the east.
4: Okay, we'll see if somebody down there at Waycross can help him out. Thank you.
0: All right.
1: Yep.
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2: 2139 KMC, appreciate it, Kevin. Have a good night. They'll be ready for us here shortly if you want to go ahead and give us a light.
0: I'm going to throw you one up there. Just don't take it till they're ready for you. Yes, sir, I did all I could do, though.
2: Yes, sir, we sure appreciate you.
0: Y'all have a good night. We'll talk to you in a day or so.
1: All right.

0: We have all sites on the ground. That's comfortable. We're on the hand to that couple.
1: All right. Clear to cut. On the hand. 863.
2: 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Over.

0: 3, clear 863. M457 to the A Tower, over.
1: Yeah.
0: Parker, can we swing off the south side and get ready to go get an R9?
1: Yeah, you're gonna have you go out J3.
0: All right, go toward J3, clear the power crossover and get R9.
1: That's right. I'll get a Karn sucker to help you out.
0: All right, sounds good. Are they, has the cut already been made in that R9, or are those 26 by herself?
1: Oh, no. Can't be that easy.
0: All right. We'll couple up and be looking for the Karn spinner.

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1: Oh, yeah. 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
1: What's that, Mo?
0: 407, Mo.
1: What's the first one across that D road?
0: 951. I got you, Paul.

0: All right, 605 train looks good. 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
1: I got that, folks.
0: Appreciate it. Y'all look good as well. Have a fantastic night, over.
2: I'm going to flip on Monday. M605-12, limited clear. Bowling them two to that man truck, no bad.
3: 2621, A-Tire Parker.
1: Yes, sir.
3: Tell me this thing.
1: Huh?
3: How are we going to split this up?
1: Back half in R2 and head in into R4.
3: What about Bubba Tracks? They got cars.
1: R2 has cars in it.
3: Center west end.
1: It's on the west end, correct.
3: All right, cars on the west end, then.
1: Five.
3: I sure do put a lot of faith in us, I swear.
1: All right, 10.

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1: Got a clear ice junction, approach medium on the diamond, southbound 1852.
2: Hey, I'm gonna roll over in Holiday Tower right quick.
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0: They pulled high, waiting on y'all.
1: We working that out.
0: All right. Get a word out.
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0: Yahtzee on the pole.
1: Jaywood and 54110 southbound. Lead locomotive CSXT 7421 one track southbound.
2: M605-12 clear 6010 bank trap northbound.
0: I-5 and 6.

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1: 407,
0: 542, guests in the clear. Y'all can come on in. D-Rail will be down. 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

0: Chris.
1: I go ahead. Just to clear up a south way cross if you can get you a signal. I'm already in J3 now.

0: 441 Toyota, undeclared story. 129 6XT 5267.
1: Right, 130. 410
2: ETI.
1: Go ahead. Permission, we're sending out the Sharpen on the tunnel over.
2: Who is this?
1: 410.
2: 410?
1: That's right. Permission, we're sending out the Sharpen on the tunnel.
2: Yeah, come on. 542, you'll leave out T12. 410, you'll leave out T10.
1: Okay, thank you.
3: STY261A approach, South Wickraw, southbound, track 218. It's 2 out.
4: Cover there, 542, leaving out T12.
3: Roll.
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0: 407, clear to left, DJ.
1: Chris.
2: Yes, sir.
1: About Stacy Sweat, right?
2: I did hear about that.
1: First round pick, Arizona Diamondback.
2: Ha ha, yeah.
1: Well, your negative was.

0: Bravo.
1: Go ahead, okay.
0: 72.
1: Yeah, as long as all them flags are down. Go ahead, old.
0: You west out of the 74 again, old.
1: I'll let that 407 get in there, and I'll let you slide on out of here.
0: Okay, understand. What truck he coming in?
1: Killed in the 73.
0: Here we go.
2: Demo.
0: We don't take 20 here. Come out here.
3: I 15.

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1: Black 863.
2: Hamill.
0: 361, you say that's good? I hear you now. Get behind the signal. It'll be fine.
1: 863.
3: Line back to that R9 457.
1: That's a good stop, 863.
2: Ward them down, 863.

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0: 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They good on supplies.
2: That's what I like to hear.
3: Don't give me a light back in.
0: 242,
1: stop and
0: instruction.
1: 261, stop connection,
0: switching
4: lead R2. 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
0: 2863. What'd you say now about the switch instruction?
4: Nice job complying with the switch instruction. 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

0: think we got a light there, 261. 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
0: Line of that road 2, I'm clear, riding. Good on 20, looking out.
1: Got a restricting, backing up into the yard, 20 cars. 261.
0: That's right.
2: Clear, 457.
3: 457 of them.
2: Y'all want to go to channel 12?
3: Yeah, we can do that. Devin, I need to stop for you to get to 12, or can you roll over?
0: Well, I think I said a roll.
3: All right, I'll meet you on channel 12.
0: Got the call on 261.
1: Megan, 61.
3: All right, here we go.
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1: That's right.
2: Can't hear you. Try it again.
1: Good for another 22-6-1.
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1: Duty 2045 Bulletin 14579, crew Lloyd Dunn, engines got 3047, 3239 fuel, got 2300 on both, 53 loads, 6 empty tons, 12,646 length, 7,805, not key train, no restrictions, no work. PTCTO is good, count down, inspection, suspicion, horsepower.
0: Alright, no defects, and you're ready to blast off, correct?
1: Correct.
0: Have a good trip, I've got you lit all the way to Jessup.
1: There we go.
0: I think you hit you out.
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2: 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Operator A is down. Operator A is down. 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
2: Yeah, we waiting on one north end again.
4: Buddy, not me. I gotta get clocked in first. Get logged in, over. I got to go with this whole railroad here. I got a very fast turnover, and he didn't stack nothing, so here we go. I'm 647 swung out, 457 swung out. Let me get away across and see what they're doing with you. Jesus, check out.
0: That's right, 3190. Preset provided, got reverse room at 5.

0: confirmation for a freak before I do it.
1: Come in there.
0: 410, permission to cut out the CP.
1: 410, head in.
0: All right, thanks.
2: He was on.

0: 42 Vega.
1: Jadis Fresh Jack, swing it slower.
0: Say you said, yeah, 441 over.
1: 441 over.
0: Yes, sir, boss. I just got a small mechanical business. His engine 5267, it stopped loading on him. Called the mechanical, tried to get everything set, but it would never fit. He probably had to get the engine. You know, he only had one engine. Over.
1: You guys stopped right now, over?
0: Yeah, that's right. I'm in 23 we have to get over.
1: I can take South Embraganza down, over?
0: That's right, to figure it out, over.
1: All right, thank you.

0: 798 got an approach, they would on the 1 south. 5.
1: Cars deep.
2: There, 542. 542. Hey, whenever you go out the freight lead, apparently that 125 has doors open. If you can, go out there looking out. If you can, try to get a car number where it's at.
0: All right, we'll do.
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0: 648 Service Center.
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1: All right, I'm sure that shop gate switch is going to be against you.
0: Copy that.
1: And, got you lined up T21 right now, but we still humping at R11. His engine's about right on top of the R11 switch.
0: Copy that. Creeping that way, holding up at the shop gate.

0: All right, I understand you're up and riding. 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
1: 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Milepost 5-4.7. 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
2: Nelson, 5-12. Good afternoon.

0: from 457 to over.
1: Upright and 10. Shot struck that 0125, over.
2: Bye.
1: Hey, they want to give y'all a roll by on the way out, see if we see that door. And we see if our it will stop you.
2: Alright, let us know when you get in place and we'll pull on.
1: I'll see if we'll give you a second. Alright, 10 more. Let's stop at that road crossing and holler at 8,000.
0: JM 457, 12 over. JM 457, 12 over.
1: Alright, 10.

0: Alabama.
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0: Another PTR. East End buggy crossing, need a ride for 457.
1: On my way.
2: Take 48, eight out.
0: Show us.
2: Yeah, I want to come out of the shop when this train gets by, clears it if we can, over.
0: Stay ready out of the shop?
2: Yeah, we waiting on the west end, over.
0: All right, give me a call whenever they clear, please.
2: Okey-doke.
0: 410. What are we looking like?
3: Get this leaving, this real set up the trail.
4: I'm 125.
5: Y'all pulling?
4: That's right.
5: Alright, understood. It's the recruit. The Savannah crew?
4: That's right.
5: Alright, understood. Y'all be safe on it.

0: you're behind us, right? Behind us, 125.
1: 541, understood. Yes, sir.
0: 541, yeah, well, they're looking for an open door back there. So you might end up stopping, but we are moving.
1: All right, understood. Looking for doors.

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2: Everybody, we'll tie down to catch a ride, we'll be up 15, by the way, cross, get in, get out the shot.
3: AM 441 12.

go ahead, though. I understand, though. Yeah, we signed it out.

0: 648,
1: permission on the tunnel, come on.
0: Permission on the tunnel, here we go. Back to 36. You want to start easing now.
2: All right, stop it.
0: All right, back with you, Ross. Got permission to go, come out and go through the tunnel.
3: SX detector, milepost 591.5, no.
0: All right, that's the ride, back to the position. The resident
3: detector out.

0: Vamos.
1: He got 3
2: decibels on his 125.
1: Alright,
2: we'll cover that. 3 decibels.
0: 125. Four and one on the get out.
3: For 18 to 12, Parker.

0: Yeah,
1: sir, that I-O 125. 125. Yeah, we got y'all door shut. You can go ahead and drop R3. We'll finish your roll by out, too.
0: I hear it clearly. 363, here we go, swing.

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1: Good evening, Brian. M45712 for a job briefing, my friend.
0: All right, sir. 45712, over.
1: Dubberly and Grosvenor on duty at 2100. Dispatcher bulleted as a 14589. Two engines head in power, 863 and a 148. Calendar day has been done on both, and they both have 2,000 gallons. Headed to Baldwin with 97 loads, 17 empties. That'll be 10,500 tons, 8,281 feet. Not a key train. Got plenty of power, no restrictions, no work. PTC and TO are both up and working. Over.
0: All right, let's get you down to Astoria. We got to wait on EO15 stopping at the south end of Brigham. They get 441 this time. They're trained out. They got to hit your ride the way across, go stop and get another engine. EO15 is 12,000 foot. So once it gets by Astoria, we'll get you into the siding at Race Bond to see 208 and 210. They'll be there waiting over.
1: All right, sounds like a plan. Here we go.
0: All right, here we go. See ya.
2: Out of R12 on the east end, back through 11, over.
3: Yeah, y'all ready to come out?
2: It won't be but about 30 seconds.

0: 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Got us a lot when you're ready.
1: Start easing on the bathroom now. Slow roll it a little bit.
0: Alright, here we go.
2: Well.
3: Go ahead.
1: You know what, 795, go ahead and start easing on that mechanical power crossover to that R11. You're going to be following a 645 down that R11, but you won't catch a...
0: All right. Mechanical power crossover, R11. Following an engine I'll never catch.
3: Yeah.
4: I don't know now. Kelvin's pretty fast.
3: Oh, I know Kelvin. He ain't that fast.
0: Only in my dreams.

0: district approach to OSL and 54110 south. City locomotive 7421, two tracks south.
1: Yard, 34 feet from the north.
0: M54110, Wayne Cross HRO.
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0: Get
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0: I
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6: Waycross 8 Tyro. Full of the tar as well. We're just turning over right now.
0: All right, just under an hour to go. About an hour to go. Hour and 10 minutes.
6: I ain't looking at you yet.
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0: We trying.

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1: 125.
0: That'd be a good roll by 2258.
1: All right, 2258. We appreciate it.
0: Yes, sir. Y'all stay safe.
2: 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Why not, Doc?

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0: West End at row 11 to the shop.
1: All right, thank you. Three more calls. You line up all two down here. All right, I appreciate it.
2: 261, y'all come out of four, they should be out of two.
3: How you
4: tell them? West in a row, 11.
2: Yeah, y'all line out 11, 621 to shot.
0: Big congratulations, JJ. That's well deserved.
2: Well, thank y'all. Greatly appreciate it.
0: Yes, sir. Be looking for it.
4: Finally got it, Bree.
1: You got it? Okay. Get it right. I'm going to see you. Get it right. I'm 31 now.
4: Precept 3191.

0: 3, staff 31-1, when you do a ball trade.
1: Yeah, that's right. Number one.
0: Third one out of one.
1: Service center over.

0: All right, that's up and riding the point. Backing up 10, looking out, 32
1: CC. All on that road, too.
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0: phone to you later.
1: April.
0: Alright, we got everything together now. We're ready to leave. Go and talk to the manager, April.
1: Alright, let's go TTM through the pocket straight up.
0: Through the pocket straight up. Thanks for getting it done.

0: Jimbo. Well, I got the seat fixed on this 3185, but the windshield wipers still need work.
1: Dispatch Jackson,
2: you got right here on this M410, I-12, over.
1: 410, over.
2: This is your operation.
1: Yeah, what you got, over?
2: And Roger, we on duty at 21-15. Dispatcher Bullington is a 14614, leaving here with 83 cars. 63 loads by 20 inches, 9,172 tons, 5,483 trains. Got a CS6T, 3191, followed by 7576 in the lead. Head in, power, no restrictions. PDCTO, everything is up and at. You got over 4,500 gallons in fuel in both engines. No work straight to Florence. Also, we got two high wires. We got two qualifiers. Both are qualifiers pretty much. It's the same. Restrictions on Nahana sub, Savannah sub, and Charleston sub. See all that over.
1: Okay, yeah, I'm looking at it right now. One second.

0: Well, boy, you got all sorts of stuff.
1: Yeah, and that Nate Hunter, that's got three no passes there. Yeah, right.
0: Wrong time of night to be running that train. All right, well, go out to the runway, son. Take a break. I'll look over this when I get a chance, sir. I'm kind of tied up right now, but go up on the sub and take a break, over.
1: Understand. We'll go break, so we'll talk about it. Thank you. Here we go.
0: See ya.

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1: They can work it with power on it.
0: Okay.

0: Let's say, Jim, but... Which has that 7123 on him?
1: It's on the east end. It's on the west end.
0: All right, 72 track. 72 track to the marker, Kyrie Eastmost, not down DP if you got it.
1: 72.
0: Zero down, verify.
1: Zero down, verify. It's down, and I'll let you know when it's.
0: Three coming in from the west, going to 72.

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0: 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That's what they say, great out here.
1: Good action, Odisha. Got a April who's made in the store. Thank my number, please. 10-5, say no bye.
0: Old Weedy's had to put us.
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0: Clear Bowling on the M542-12 CSAT for 2-3-9 track 2 to the main. Oh, about 5-11 Clear Bowling is off.
1: I-198, stop 52 on the 1 south.

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1: Look, marker hanging.
2: Thank you, John. Let y'all know something here in a few.

0: Media answering, over. JD, dispatcher answering, over.
1: Hey, JD, 198, here, meet you, over.
0: Yeah, I know, man. We're getting close on time and until something moves, either 541 goes in or the 648 gets out of the way. I ain't got nowhere for y'all to go. I don't want to put you in the, behind this 541. He's 11,000 feet. I don't know when he's going in.
1: Oh, okay, I didn't know you had to get 648 out before we could go up to Cardwell on the 2 track. All right.
0: Yeah, I mean, he's, they've already asked for him out, so he's lined out. He shouldn't be long. He's right at 10,000 feet, so he shouldn't be long coming. Let me reach out and see what he's doing and get him out of the way, and then I'll take you down number one to get swapped.
1: All right, thanks.
0: All right, well, here we go. That's it.

0: 6-1. Hey, tell.
1: Yes, sir. Brunel, when you can, now. Yeah, we're good.
2: Car inspector in 410.
0: 410 over.
2: Give me about two more cars right there and you'll be good.
0: Four, whenever you're there.

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1: Go ahead.
0: Service center, pick up EO-15 and swap it for Neil.
1: I'm here now.
0: All right, thank you.
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4: I got permission to the shop. 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All right. All right. L-795, Shopper.
5: 12.
4: Coming to you, West. You ain't got four of them. 30 minutes left to go.
5: Four-10, you got a 0-4-1-5-5 dialed in.
2: Yeah, that's right.
5: All right,
2: got it armed and dangerous.
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1: Alpha. Hold down, no pressure, Roger, knock them off.
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0: Fred is in the clear. You can release that 3-step. 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
1: 2333 in the clear. Release the 3. We thank you. Have a good day.
2: Time up and isolate that second engine right there. One. Yeah, and isolate it. Isolated. Okay, I didn't think you heard me. All right.
3: Andy, over.
4: Yeah, go ahead.
3: Come on up by the fuel tanks right here. Hold up for me.
4: All right, slide down.

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0: Nah.
2: Thought you would.

6 p.m. 14, 2000, meeting clear. Frozen Junction. Leaving the Jefferson, onto the Frozen, eastbound, locomotive 3191.

0: 767 12. This is 863. Got it clear. This is the jazz, the main back. I'll find out.
1: 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Milepost 5 Niner 4.7.

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1: What's the means is east to west?
0: Got a 3454, or I'm sorry, got a 5208 on the east end, a 3101 right ahead of it, and then a 878, and then a 3454. These were our head two that we went down there with. Those other two were dead, at 3101 and 5208.
1: PM 1412 Fairgrounds, the main track. 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
1: So then, we have a defect in downtown. Got a clear north end of the transmission. Main track stop now.

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1: 8 Tower.
0: Tower, we're going to tie it down here, we're going to drag it in the yard for you. We've got about 30 minutes.
1: No, we're getting the hostlers out here, too.
0: Okay, brother, I appreciate you, man.

0: Y'all can go ahead and tie it down. 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Y'all just go ahead and tie it down.
1: Flight 11 to 541, time is down.

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1: 8 Tower.
0: We got a turnback bus waiting on us. Can you send them out there, out here to get us?
1: I don't see one over there, but if there is, I will tell them.
0: All right, thank you.
2: Yeah, there's one waiting over there. When I get back, I'll tell them where they at.
1: Carswell. Just send them to Carswell.
2: Copy. I'll send them to Carswell.
1: All right, thank you.
3: Okay, yeah.
1: Thirty-three twenty-three gonna be the Westmore Service Center, they back to back.
3: Coming to Eastway?
1: That's right.
3: You clear to make that turn and talk to Tessa.
1: Then folks clear to make that turn. There's your way.
2: I also have a bus out there at the service center for 198.
1: All right. I'll tell them to load up when they turn them loose.
2: Copy.
0: Seventy-four twenty-one, you got a good radio. Pre-step apply.

0: about to clear up. PTI to PTI Mindy.
1: Go ahead.
0: Mindy, I'm going ahead and get that crew over to Carswell, the 541.
1: Yeah, they're there now.
0: Okay, well, I'm on the way.
1: Copy, thank you.

0: Andy. 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He's coming out of four with that one engine. As soon as he gets to five in the clear, 74, Taizman.
1: Oh, good God.
0: $795.
2: Go ahead, Evan.
0: As soon as you see Andy moving, y'all come on up by them fuel tanks. If you die, you can die inside the derailer.
2: All right, I understand. Pull up there beside the derailer, waiting on Andy to get out of the way. You up and riding back there, Wallace? All right, he'll go come back easy back.

0: 10, Dixon Road on the main, 1130-191. Okay.
1: C-48 to the A Tower, over.
2: A Tower.
1: All right, Red, just swing from 2 to 4 there, over.
2: All right, let's do it. T-12, T-13 to the freight lead.
1: All right, huh?

0: 7 County 5,
1: 3%. Hello.
0: You got a track car?
1: I gotta do some digging before I can get y'all in here. Y'all just pull up there by them fuel tanks. If I have to come out here and get y'all, we'll.
0: Alright, pulling up by the fuel tank. Clear that, Winston derailed there, sir.

0: 795.
1: Go ahead, Abel.
0: Y'all go on in the 64 track on that west end, clear up that west end. Just watch out for the engine house. They bring in two more in there, but six will fit.
1: All right, 64 track. And where you going, Willis? Yeah, 64 track is going to be in the ready side over here on your left. Those tracks next to the road. Line that switch straight, and we'll go up straight, and it goes 60. 61 starts at the road, back to 66.
2: Before you line that, they ain't clear.
3: Yeah, sorry, that's

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1: Are they using a head on it?

0: out, send him a message right now. Appreciate it.
1: Heads up. Got an EO 15 ahead of you there. He's 12,000 foot, so I got you here to Astoria until they can get him north. I don't know when that JT's going to be able to take him north, but get the Astoria post out on.
2: No defects. Repeat, no defects. Total axles 252.
3: And yo.
2: Detector out.
3: 198, no defects. Stop.

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1: Three more to clear, that 3269.
2: Three more.
1: Last one.
0: 541 ATAR.
3: Hey, Tom.
0: It's a key train. I'm taking my reverser. 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
1: EO 1512, JE.
0: All right, EO 1512, good morning, what you got over?
1: Jeff Campbell's AM Maddox on duty 2230, dispatch bulletin 14734. This is 7570, 438, 844, 867, 160, and 770. Leader 7570's got 2800 gallons. Zero loads, 212 inches, 5,032 on the tons, 11,688 on length. Got a key train and a street crew, no in route work. We do have enough power cords and power desk and DFPP sensor, but not going.
0: All right, I'll let JD know you're ready there. Looks like he's probably going to get a 198 out of the way, and then hopefully be able to take you north or.
1: All right, here we go. Signal indication.
0: All right, thanks, sir. Okay.

0: 198 got an approach lane on the one track south. Right at 32 ground lined up at the joint. Six of them on the cup, over.
1: You understand, you're in the clear. Switch his line into track four. You back there at the coupling, backing up six on the coupling, 3269.
2: 0030, I could probably give you some annulments there. A flash flood ends at 0030, over. Yeah, maybe people weren't stopping or not, but here we go. Thank you, over.
1: All right, see.

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1: Okay, all right, but I appreciate it. 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
0: Appreciate it, brother. See you tomorrow.
2: East and east, they're gonna clear up in 62. 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
1: 648.
0: 648.
1: 648,
0: go ahead.
1: Yes, sir. I got Mahone and Dyson on duty bulletin number 14684. All head in power today. 24 loads, 136 empty. 8014 on the ton, 98, 93 on the feet. PTC automizer working. Fish prize for the train over to the route. No restrictions. Red flag off.
0: All right, 98's on the way. As soon as they get swapped and go, I'll head y'all on out.
1: All right, understand.
0: All right, appreciate it, man. Should be moving here in a minute. I'm in there on duty. I hope they're headed out there.
1: All righty.
0: All right, buddy, here we go.
1: Hello, John.

0: dispatcher answer.
1: 647, hold.
0: Got nowhere to go at the moment. Double tracks blocked. I'm training 98 and then 648, and an EHOP's got to come north.
1: Don't sound good for the old good trip we had today, man. Good grief.
0: You said you did have one?
1: Yeah, we ain't been on duty for 7 hours, or we've been on duty 8 hours, man.
0: Pretty good day
1: on
0: 3-0, man. Yeah, it's been flowing pretty good. So the hustlers have got to come out here and get this 541. 98 swapping now. They got to go. 648's got to come out of the yard, and this E-Hop's on the other side waiting to go. And then I'll see if he's got room to take y'all in before they get out there and get on that 541.
1: Oh, I don't appreciate it, bud.
0: Okay, all right, well, I'll get you moved up here as soon as I get you a hole.
1: All right, holler if you need it.
0: All right, Chris. Appreciate it, man. Folks, the siding, so you'll have to back up to get into it, over.

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So I can bring you down number 2 and get you across the OS, folks, and then back you back out. That's if you want to test out.

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0: respect
1: prophet. 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

0: And 441 to Rideshot 8 Tower.
1: And 441 up.
0: Yes, sir. Finishing out East End shop. Head to the light engine.
1: Yeah, you got some.
0: All right, have a good thing.
2: Turn right
0: over.
2: Send down
0: there. All right.
1: SC 144, he's coming through Callahan, and then getting ready to anyways. And did you, what time do you want a bus, do you think? It's like 2 o'clock maybe, or 2:30?
0: Yeah, 2:30 o'clock.
1: And you're going where, back to Savannah, I guess, or? At 2:30, I'll get a bus order, go over.
3: Yeah, I got 208 going southway cross, that's correct?
4: Yes, that's correct.
3: Do you think that block, the crossing will be blocked?
4: Nah, you good. National one train, if I know you have your own number 2.

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1: Matt, you can send it to me.
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0: 42. 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
0: Okay.

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1: Kevin, we stopped out here for a day. I got about 11,700 foot.

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1: Eight Tower.
0: Coming up on East End at 620.
1: 620 out, that's foul connection signal.

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1: M441-12, over.
0: 441-12.
1: Yes, sir. Ready to come light engine up off the south Y. Go back to our train there at Braganza. We're going to have a CSXT 5245 and 4,300 gallons of fuel.
0: Okay, coming out south connection this time, over.
1: Yes, sir. That's right. South connection, over.
0: All right, come on. I'm ready for you there. Let's come down to Astoria there, waiting on 210 to clear up. Then I'll get you down. You're going to arm your light as you go by, I guess, over.
1: Yes, that's the plan, over.
0: Okay. All right, here we go. I got you down to Astoria, waiting on 210.
1: All right, here we go. Thank you, sir.
0: Well, thank you. Yeah.
2: 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Total axle 3.76. 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
3: Come in, kid. Come in, 210. Go ahead, Oak. All right.
4: I understand we got Mr. Go East. I appreciate it.
3: All right, come on. Hey, you got Florida Curry on Juliana, 2355. We got Willison number 1468. We got engines of CSXT 906 and the 3273. Both of them have about 1,300 gallons of fuel. We got 30 loads, 2 empties, 4,458 tons, 5,721 feet. We got sufficient power all head in, not a key train, no other restrictions, no working route. CNCO is working. Good on the calendar day, though.
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1: Copy, lined up right ahead, 203. Here we go.

0: essentially a 198 full approach, or 97 route, no more than 906 on that.
1: That's a derailer in 72, in 72, or are we putting it in 51 as well?
2: They're going to put one in 51, y'all couple up in 72 and shove 3 in.
1: Shove a 4 in a couple.
2: That's right. Bringing that one out of 4.

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0: Black Shirley Motor.

0: tight end 494. Hey, tight end 494.
1: 494.
0: Yeah, what's y'all's location?
1: Just come past the D rail out the east end of the shop.
0: When y'all get around there, you'll see Y390. He's on channel 12, but he's going to help line you up toward T20.
1: All right, before we get up there, talk to Y390 there on channel 12.
0: That's right, over.
1: I appreciate it.

0: evaluate him outbound there. Come in, Wilbur.
1: Go ahead, Doug.
0: You want me to shake this light while I'm back here and just see?
1: Yes, want to.
0: All right, give me that three-step just a sec.
1: Hey, you got three-step on 4 feet.
0: All right. I'm going out here to Wilbur's battle. Good, Wilbur. He found this one.

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1: 208, oh.
0: Getting any readings up there?
1: Nah, we ain't getting nothing this evening.
0: Well, he's shucking it pretty good, so I don't know what to do with it.
1: Alright, they supposed to send somebody out there to Brunel and swap it out.
0: Alright, well, y'all have a good look.
1: Alright, appreciate y'all. I'm through with that three step.
0: That's right, in the clear, they said three step.
1: Alright, appreciate you.

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1: 8th Hour
0: Open. 8th Hour? Yes, sir. You got 693 coming by Telluride River, 45 minutes on the low over.
1: Y'all all heading in about 7,000.
0: That's right, 2 inches over.
1: All right, y'all come on. Talk to me, approaching Jenkins.
0: All right, here we go.
2: All right, sir, what you got over?
3: M 28-12 will lead into SysX 450, showing about 4,000 on the fuel. Secondary engine SysX T-3016. Engineer W.L. Hopper, conductor M. Turnbull with a dispatcher boat at 14864. Going zero loads, 56 empties, 2902 on the tons, and 5,462 feet. We got sufficient horsepower, PTCTO working out of the counter day. I would need an EOT, and say I will pull up the Brunel and Conspect, I guess, will come out of Hangar New Year's EOTO.

0: Dispatch.
1: Dispatch, Jack Swanson.
0: Wait, get that job roofing or need to do it again? Over.
1: Say again, over.
0: I just did that job roofing. Did you get copy that or I need to do it over? Over.
1: Oh, no, I heard all that. I guess my foot pedal didn't work. I copied all that, over.
0: Copy that. Here we go.
1: Yeah, I got nowhere to go right now. EO-15, he's still waiting his turn, so you guys are right behind him, over.
0: But there we go. Signal again.
1: I don't know when they'll be able to take you over there. He's gridlocked just as bad as I am right now, so here we go.

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1: 693-12, man. Over.
0: You guys still on the move, over?
1: Yeah, we're still on the move. About to hit Brunswick Junction now.
0: Okay. I think they're ready for it. Thank you.
1: Yes, sir. Go.

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0: Copy, clear all tracks on the ground. 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How many?
1: 3 to a couple.
0: 3 to a couple, here we go.

0: 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Half. 20.
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0: very clear. 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
1: Boy.
0: Already losing the fight.
1: 41-12, stop. Oh, you check 1-7.
0: About it, Chris.
2: What up, boss?
0: All right, all right.

0: Already losing the fight.
1: 441-12, stop. Sorry, check 1,000.
0: About it, Chris.
2: What up, boss?
0: All right.
2: Oh, they're working hard on young man.
0: Well, I'm telling you, they dragging me.
2: You wouldn't know what to do if you hadn't worked.
0: I figured I...

Y'all might keep running down here in this trip. Almost got all of it. What I call. Oh, yeah.

0: Alright, late boy, you got this mug. Alright. Y'all back a man, Justin.
1: That's right.
0: Right.
1: I hope it don't take that long to get there.
0: That's right.
2: Copy, clear all, taking ahead. Dropping 3 in. 203, here we go.
1: From here, we say clear UF1. Sipping that up. Domino got it. Take
0: it now.
1: Got DoorDash pizza going down there.

0: M210 at 208 there, Will.
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0: Hey, we right behind y'all. Will you let us know when you get a light to move on down? Or whenever EO 15 starts rolling?
1: But I will do.

0: Copy. I'm Ron. 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We're bringing back 15 minutes off the drop.
1: I thought a PT I'm in. South 40 yard to pick up 494's conductor, carry him to the head. Go by the beeper tower down that road to pick him up.

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Final post 573.9er.

0: Mars. And last.
1: Under 4 when you're ready. Alright, under 4-5-4-3-1.
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3: Yeah,

0: 7570,
1: go ahead.
0: Y'all need an EOT of them?
1: No, sir, not that we're aware of them.
0: So y'all not the 208?
1: No, sir, they right behind us.
0: All right, behind you then.
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3: Mark, tell him if he come down there to Astoria, our tail end should be right down there around Astoria somewhere.
1: All right, brother. Shop truck, he said if you go down there around that story, his tail end will be right in there somewhere.
0: All right, I appreciate it. We'll head that way. Over.
1: Yes, sir.
4: All right, got somebody in the business going to swap out with. Thank you.
1: You will.
4: I'm sorry, come back with that. No, we just, I didn't hear nobody. We tied the train down. We ain't tied the engines down. You got to come off with cars. Come in, Matt.
5: Yeah. I'll... 31.
4: Three steps in place. 5431.
5: No, I didn't catch it either.
4: Probably got drowned out like everybody else.

0: 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Coming in here then.
1: All right, clear, drop 30.

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0: 161 into you, madam.
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0: Need to get that mic checked.
1: Answering, over.
0: Yeah, that's that mic.
1: Alright.
0: Coming, Double G.
2: Hey, South.
0: 261, ready to make a move.
2: Line out of five will hold to the rock, leaving the first flat car you see in the track.
0: Will do, here we go. 494 to 8th Hour.
2: 8th Hour.
0: Yes, sir, I'm back, nose back on the head, we ready to go.
2: Alright, y'all come on around to the east end, let's stay clear of the buggy till I can get you a light. He's got one, got to go across the diamond.
0: Alright, come on to the buggy, Charles.

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0: 647, kind of out of the lane. DP about to get your 9 cars back. About 7,800 feet.
1: Got any high wires? Says high car won't fit through the tunnel between engine DP.
0: Hold on, he's checking.
1: All right, y'all don't go past card. Will, got to get you another line and an north connection. He's got you line to freight lead. I can't take you that way. You got to come north to

0: 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Hey, Tom.
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1: All right, y'all come on down. When you get lit up there at Rice Junction, talk to me, approaching Nichols, over.
0: All right, once we get lit up at Rice Junction, holler at you, approaching Nichols.
1: That's right, over.
2: M 885-10,
1: 885-10,
2: yeah, coming over the river. I'll head in.
1: All right, just pull up there at Dairy Queen. And he's got two or three got to get across before you swing around and back in.
2: All right, cover that. Standing by Dairy Queen.

0: It's our PPR men. 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Got the hoss or fitting shove on T-20, spotted up at airline, picking him up on east end of T-20 there.
1: CM 8 5 10 8 1 7 4 3.

0: Kodiak, the A tower. 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
1: Just about. I mean, like a couple cars and that will be.
0: Okay, thank you.

0: 208 over.
1: Yes, we're here at the bottom of it. We get a 3-step. Over.
0: Sir, you got 3-step on engine 450.
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1: 5056.
2: Door connection, R3, DB1, back 3, Kelvin.
3: Yeah, actually, we'll go reverse. I'll put you in 1 because they're clear now. That way you can ride beside it. Just drop the conductor off about middle of R1, and we'll come off DP, set it over, and then shove back and couple up.

0: 210 of that shop truck, over.
1: I'll go ahead.
0: I think you just took our EOT off.
1: What's y'all's EOT number?
0: $44.39.79.
1: All right, well, I don't see no train behind you. I don't know where the 208's at.
0: 208's right here in front of us at Astoria. We're looking at the bottom of them right here.
1: Got three of y'all lined up here.
0: Yeah, that's right.
1: All right, give us a minute, 208, just come around.
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1: I'll go ahead.
0: You say y'all gonna put a light back on there, or y'all gonna try that one on that too? And then my IC coming up. Appreciate it.
2: T-Smash-Jax, Lance Moore.
3: 494-13, over.
2: 494, over.
3: Yes, sir. We got a dispatch bulletin, 14-86, 85 total messages. Jason called down on duty at 2340. Got a lead engine, CSX T203, 4,000 gallons, fish power. PO's working. Got 74 loads, 42 empties. 1,094 tons, 8716 on the link, and we do have to stop and do work in Savannah.
2: All right. Yeah, get his EO15 by. He's waiting on his 647. He's been there a couple hours waiting now already. He's been pretty jammed up here, but then we'll get you moving up to Brunswick Sub, over.
3: All right, waiting on some and going Brunswick Sub. I'd appreciate it.
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2: That's correct, over.
3: I appreciate it, sir. 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
2: All right, here we go. Yeah.

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1: EO 15, help.
0: Well, yeah, looks like I finally got window for you there. 647 is clearing up. You'll be getting a signal.
1: All right, I understand.
0: Have a safe trip to LA. We'll get you to follow them north over.
1: All right, following the EO 15.
0: That's back 210. You can tie down south way across 441. I'll get you stacked and then bring hands over.
1: I appreciate it. I understand.
0: All right, 144, you on your over?
2: 141, over.
0: 144, over. 144, you gotta wait on 441 to get into Braganza, and then we'll get you up there to Brunella Swap, 3 o'clock on duty or. That's right. Hey, sir. See ya.
1: Wherever you want to have that chop truck meet you there at South Lake Call, spot it up there where you can get to it. By the time they clear up, you can probably have it swapped out.
3: Yeah, I ain't seen nothing out of him yet.
0: Do you want to give me a call when you get that light that's swapped out there and then I get you lit up there? That's 494 is trying to leave, too.
1: Patrick, you told me it's
0: 208. Yeah, you guys still need to swap your EOT over?
1: Yeah, he's back there close to our bottom now.
0: Right. Give me a call when it's all armed up and everything and swapped out, or?
1: Okay, all right, we'll do it.
0: All right. We just need to tell you this 210 clear restore. This is 4041, can get on the move.
1: Okay, all right.
0: All right, thank you, Jim.
1: Come in, shop throat.
4: Fighter 4728.
1: He wants to pull on up where that 210 can clear up, get a southbound out.
5: All right, we coming down beside the track here. We're trying to make it to you.
1: All right.
0: .494, how far are you guys from the signal? J-494-13 over. J-494-13 over. J-494. You guys have the signal, you over?
6: I was about probably 20 cars from it.
0: All right, you guys are all geared up, ready to go, or are you
6: going to
0: swing out on
6: white
0: still?
6: So we said I finished swinging out and get our light armed up and everything.

0: 647 for WCCP yet?
1: No, I said, 7228.
2: Hey, Tower to M494, you can release that three-step, he's clear of all tracks.
1: I understand, we can release that three-step, he's in the clear. About 10 calls back up.
0: You'd be under 4 and 10 shelves, and I'd drag them all the way down.
1: All right.

0: I-126, Bridge Street at Morrisburg.
1: All right, good speaking. All right, get ahead there, about 20 cars.
2: All right.

0: 15-12, 6-5-6, going to Fair Hopeville, number one.
1: Chop truck 208.
0: 208.
1: Your bottom car, NOKL 798439, over.
0: Sir, that's correct, over.
1: We still got that three-step, over.
0: Sir.

0: Yeah, so they ain't 12-75.
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0: Outbound new bag eyes, Mitchell.
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1: Got a 5056 dialed in. I ain't getting no pressure. I ain't getting nothing.
0: They tied in 494.

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2: 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I ain't getting nothing.
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0: Russia. They tired in 494 over.
1: 494.
0: Alright, you got the light. You know, I was safe from flying up.
1: I appreciate it. Have a good one.

0: Have a good day. It's on 7328. You got 3-2.
1: Good.
2: Okay.
1: Hey, where'd you head in at?
2: About 2 steps away from the morning side signal.
1: I found a PTI.
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1: Drop that Hosser off, server center, get 126, carry on the morning side.
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1: You got 05056 dialed in, right?
2: Sir, that is correct.
1: We showing 61 back here. He steady hitting the button.
2: I ain't got no pressure up here. He's showing front to rear no comm. EOT status is one way.
3: CFX detect.
1: What was wrong with the EOT we took off of?
2: I don't know. We just got on it. It was showing front to rear, no comm, and wasn't no pressure or nothing on it.
1: Yeah, it might be. Can you go back to your second engine? Or?
2: Yeah, hold on. Let me go back there, and I'll try to arm it to it.
4: G208
5: Auto Service Center, over.
4: Got a set of fire, 647 Westway.
5: G208
6: Yes, sir, we need to pull up to Brunel and mess with this. I got everybody stopped right now. I got to get 210 clear of Astoria so 441 can move over.
2: All right, copy that, service truck, over.
1: That's correct. We're in the clear. You can race that three-step. We'll follow you on up, folks.

0: 208-12.
1: Auto Service Center, over.
2: Got a set of fire, 647 Westway.
0: J208-12.
1: 208-12, over.
0: Yes, sir. We need to pull up to Brunel and mess with this. I got everybody stopped right now. I got to get 210 clear of Astoria so 441 can move over.
1: All right. Copy that, service truck, over.
3: That's correct. We had to clear. You can race that three-step. We'll follow you on up, over.
1: Hey, releasing three-step in the clear. We'll pull on up there to Brunel.
3: That's right.
2: See, it's back to that other one.
1: Got a 55 on the east and a 54-31 on the west.

0: J Towers.
1: Hey, Towers.
0: Yeah, JJ, have they started moving yet on the south side?
1: Yeah, but I cleared up.
0: Thank you.
1: You're welcome. You see that crew under the shelter by any chance?
0: The one going to Morningstar?
1: Yeah, that's right.
0: I got him in the van, headed to Morningstar.
1: All right, thank you.
2: Yeah, he got him on the way out. We're not by the crossing at Morningside. We're actually by the signal here at Morningside by Cap Joe's. So they might have to come in on the, not on the 84th side, the other side.
1: They tired of PTI. Don't come in on the 84th side. They come down there by Cat and Joe's at the signal. Come in on the other side, not 84.
0: Copy.
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4: Roger, move it.
3: 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Center, call him, 592, over.
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3: Y'all stop short of that 72 switch right here and let 261 get in there. When he clears up the 72, you'll be clear to go.
4: Stop short of 72.

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1: Hey, you tell
0: them. Morning there, Double J. When you can, they got that 208 finally pulling up in Brunel. We're going to pull up the south way across the side down. Put us on the list for a ride, please.
1: All right, I will. Y'all talk to the dispatcher about timing down there.
0: Yeah, that's what he told us. Pull up south way across the call today.
1: Okay. All right, just making sure.
0: Damn, folks.

0: Yes, it ain't 12. 757 is calling 2-2.
1: Power made it through yet?
2: Yeah, they all clear.
1: All right, here we go.

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1: 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And once he shoves in the clear, you got permission.
2: Clear up. Okay, come out.
1: That's three. That's right over. Light cell T12.
2: I understand. Light tunnel T12.

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1: I'll go ahead.
0: I punched it in on this bottom engine and pressure come right up on it.
1: All right. Gonna try to get somebody to switch that HPD out. Or...
0: Can y'all do it?
1: No, I had to call them. Isn't half.
0: Alright, let me call them and see what they
1: want to
0: do.
1: The bottom's about five or six cars from the little shack here, South Lake Crossover.
0: Okay, alright.

0: 7218, 6737. Up a ride in and say you get a hit.
1: I dropped three, getting a hit. All right, check it out there, 7428 in the clear.
2: I'm not going to check in 7428.

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1: Yeah, we come get it.
0: All right, understand.

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1: All good right there on M647, linebacker to R1. Couple of them make it solid. 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

0: Still wait for those circles.
1: All right, go ahead.
0: Yeah, he said they was going to send somebody out. We need to go ahead and arm it to that other HTV in case they swap it out.

0: I'd probably just wait till they get it switched out.
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0: Dispatch Jack's Lance North.
1: 208, dispatch.
0: I 208, over.
1: Yeah, they're going to have to send somebody out here from the shop to work on this HTD, over.
0: All right, you got a whole way across the city, y'all. I'm going to reach out to them, over.
1: No, sir, I talked to A Tower and they going to send somebody out here.
0: Okay. All right, there we go. Thank you for the update, over.
1: All right, as soon as they get it fixed, I'll holler at you.
0: All right, here we go. See ya.
2: Yeah, that's why you know where Clary West and Zero is.

0: 5.
1: Yes,

0: Davis West checks, Williams 4.
1: I-12612 would like a job briefing, over.
0: All right, what you got, over?
1: Yes, sir. I've got Mr. Biddle and Mr. Fishburne. Today's date is, of course, 07-13-26. Time on duty is 0200. Dispatcher bulletin number is a 15003 with 71 messages. All head and power, lead locomotive 5430. 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Load 38, empty 14, tonnage is 10,286. The footage is 11.3. 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
0: All right, 85 ahead of you, they're going to start pulling so they can shove in the yard and get you going northbound behind them, over.
1: I understand, yeah, we'll stand by waiting for this train ahead of us to start pulling on and looking for a signal.
0: All right, yeah, I just gave them a signal, so it shouldn't be long, over.
1: I understand, no hurry, boss.
0: All right, here we go, Jim.
1: I-126,

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1: I-126,
0: we're pulling off.
1: I understand.

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1: Go ahead, over.
0: We loaded up, ready to get out of the 75.
1: Over. I was wondering about y'all there for a minute.
0: Why are you wondering about it?
1: Well, 8th Hour was calling me, asking me where y'all was at.
0: Lord of mercy, we just got out here.
1: You know how they are.
0: I know.
1: Y'all clear again.
0: All right, thank you, sir.
2: I wanted to ATOP.
0: ATOP? Are we ready to come out the service center with us then?
2: Yeah, permission out and permission on top. Now yourself, T-12, looking out 592s over there on the same ladder with you in F-5.
0: All right, permission to come out through the tunnel. Find yourself out, T-12, looking out for the 592.
2: That's right. He'll leave before y'all is all head in, but y'all can get over there and get in place.
0: All right, careful, here we go.
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1: Yeah, you got permission.
0: That's a good test. You got three steps on set to 228.
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1: All right, we're all ship 15 down the cliff.
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0: Thank you.

0: 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J Dispatch, Jack, Selena Solar. 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
1: Permission down R12.
2: Yeah, permission.
1: Thanks.
2: 647-89.
3: 647, you come out here in R13. I got 601 coming through the tunnel when he clears. I'll line you the rest of the way.

8441, 12 over. Yeah, 441, 12, Williams at 5245, after stopping, proceeded by the stop signal at the NAS, north south end of Braganza. Making the siding, north direction, switching motor, looking out for cars ahead, over. That's correct. 325 BTF4. Yeah, thank you.

0: JD, answer, over.
1: JD, this is Y261, loaded up on this strand of... No, here it's Viper 110.
0: All right, well, come on. I think you want you in the north connection there. Oh, come on. Go get it yarded.
1: Here we go. Thank you.
0: All right, thanks, man.
2: All right,
3: double J, about to allow me over. All right, you good on
2: tunnel? All 19 footers.
3: All right, north connection R3, we'll just switch out CP.
4: There you go,
3: 37 place 951. Hey, turn M885, mechanical lead power cross over to R11. Couple of them make it solid. Brakes already on the west end, you can test it out.
2: All right, copy that.
5: 592,
2: sir.
5: Do you happen to find a brake
2: slip
5: with a EOT number on it?
2: All right, 7453, up riding, signal start bagging up clear, pointing for that.
6: Up riding on the point, in the clear, Jason, clear, restricted, 20, we in restricted mode, I'm.
2: Copy that, restricted mode.
3: Got him moving.
6: Got him moving.

0: All right, I'm ready for it. I got it. I'm going to jump over to the car inspector channel for a minute and see where they'd like to handle the light.
1: Field clear, 20. Standing 453.
0: City Z, right?
2: They start MTO. They just flagged up one of them.
1: Still clear, 20, 74, 53.

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2: Tired of MTO self. 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Think somebody can close things up.
1: Alright.
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0: 647 8 Tower, we got permission on the tunnel. That's right, permission on tunnel, no zone.

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1: They got 592 13, Scott and Young on duty 0200, today's date, dispatcher bulletin is a 15006. We've got head in power today. Both of them have 4,500 gallons plus in them. Lead engine's going to be a 951. Total of 54 loads, 74 empties, 9390 on the tons.

0: 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Job briefing. 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
1: Power.
0: They got 592-13. Scott Young on duty 0200 today state. Dispatcher bulletin is a 15006. We've got head in power today. Both of them have 4,500 gallons plus in them. Lead engine's going to be a 951. Total of 54 loads, 74 empties, 9390 on the tons, 8,062 length, not a key train, no work en route, plenty of fuel, plenty of power, no defects, CTC and TO are yes, counter day for Donna.
1: Alright, signal location, once this 126 clears, they're turning around the corner now.
0: I understand, signal location after the 126, so.
1: That's right, thank you, champ.

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0: 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These three knocking.
1: 12612, got a medium clear at Jenkins Street, CSXT 5430, south.
2: You'll have to hold to a handful. We'll put them right here in R1. 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
1: On 2612, got a medium clear at Rice Junction off the South Y. Jessup sub to Fitzgerald sub, number one track, north.
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1: Come on the train, Minnesota.
2: Yes, sir. Go ahead.
1: You go by my DP is about 6,000 feet back. When you go by there, can you hook your window and see if it's running?
2: I will do.
1: Done shot me three times. 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I'm gonna let it cool. I don't put no air for the bottle.
2: All right. We'll be getting it as we rolling by.
1: Thank you.
2: No problem.
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0: AM 441 Flower. 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
1: Where are you taking my head?
2: Brad, in the clear, I hate it.
1: Okay, Brad, we probably got a hold of 17 for us.
2: All right, releasing that. Craig got a hold of 17 here.
1: Gotcha.

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1: 208 for your vote.
0: Can I have you guys here with a new HGD or?
1: Yeah, they just got out here. He got it swapped out. We got some pressure on the bottom now. They hit it to the bottom to see if we're normal.
0: Okay. All right. Thank you.
1: Let you know just as soon as I get back up here.

0: say it's running.
1: All right.
0: Yes, sir, it's running.
1: I do appreciate it. Got mechanical desk on the line there.
0: All right.
1: Where's exactly located at? Next test, we got to go back.
0: 588.7.
1: Okay. What road crossing? Is that State Street or this side of it?
0: Almost to, Herbertville, about 10 cars from Herbertville.
1: That's what I was thinking. All right. I appreciate it.
0: All right, fellas. Y'all have a good one.
1: Thank you very much.

0: 74, big three.
1: That's good on M8, 85, line R1. Just couple up, make it solid. That's all you got to do.
0: Stop. Mail 74, 50,

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1: Brad, known point in the clear, Jason clear, 20.
2: Lane, clear signal lane, clear signal Herbertville, I-1.612. We'll take 5430 north.

0: 2-0.
1: 2-0. I-144, stop, Brunel.
0: Yeah, I see that right there.

0: chop truck 261 over.
1: I thought you called 208.
0: No, 261. Well.

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1: Hey, Tom.
0: You got that crew coming out here? Are we tying it down or what?
1: Crew's coming out there.
0: Okay, thank you.
2: You got that 3 set whenever you need it.
0: I got it.

0: Go ahead, Oak. Go ahead for two seats if you want. I'm pushing the button.
1: Alright, got it on.
0: Got it blocked. You go ahead and shoot it.
1: What's that?
0: I got it blocked. You go ahead and test it. I don't see no information on it.
1: Alright, shoot.
0: Alright, you're on my end. Just agree.
1: Alright.
2: Yeah, that's right. Sorry about that. I was on the phone with the spray master. What's up?
3: Y'all having some air issues?
2: Yeah, I called the mechanics department. He logged into that engine. He said it seems like somebody killed an angle clock between here and that. And it's back there, just shy of State Street.
3: All right. We right here for the tow to get up.
4: In the clear, knock and check, 745.
2: You ask a question of Miss Andy.
5: Yeah, Andy.
2: Just a second. Shot truck, where y'all headed to? The DP or y'all just gonna start checking across?
3: We trying to figure that out. We right here at your head right now.
2: Give him my conductor right here, and if y'all want to start checking crossings, I got the air built back up, and I'll send him, well, so if you're going that way, I'll send him to Albany. Miss Mindy, take him to Albany, and then we'll close the name and talk to you that way.
5: Okay.

0: 601.
1: Yeah, make sure you line T12.
0: T12, you know where you want to place that DP at? 37453.
1: Yeah, I'll get it for you in just a minute. 601, A on the phone.
0: All right, nickel. I'm going to set the DP while we're doing this.

0: Yeah, I'll just set it now. 5 will be fine. 592.
1: All right, set it off at 5.
0: I mean, 601, just set it at 5.
1: Copy that. Copy that, Q.

0: dispatch, Jack's Lance, Nolan. I'm
1: 208-20,
0: dispatch. Alright, 208-12.
1: Sir, we got everything back up like it's supposed to be, and the conductor's on his way back to the head. He'll be ready to get out of here whenever he gets here.
0: Alright, 592, you're pulling out, so they clear, get your stat going north for.
1: Alright, sounds good. Thank you, sir.
0: Alright, have a safe trip to you. 441, JS, 441, over.
2: Yes,
0: sir, I'm ready for your signal indication, over.
1: There we go, thank you.
0: See ya.
3: 885, 8-0. Come out of one, back down, T-10, shot.
1: Out of
3: one, T-10,
1: to the
3: top.
4: Police 3 on point, slack coming to you. Cut my equipment, clear out.
1: That is correct, in the clear. Here, also.
5: I'm in shoot TSX D5430 northbound.
4: Keep swinging heat, sir. Hold on.
1: Yeah, that's good.
4: All right, here we go. Give him a little standing and running.
1: Go ahead. You got 3 seconds.
4: That's right.
3: Shot itself, and got to reset the flows back down to about 80, so I'd say we got a pretty good lift cars.
1: Yeah, I understand.

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1: Thank you.

0: All right, M8 85, line back down, 210.
1: Come in there, 261.
2: 261. Well, it just shot. I got to get it reset.
1: Right,
2: ride point clear, Jason, clear 20. Turn that air loose, should be coming to you.
3: Milepost 591.5. No defects. Repeat. No defects. Total axles 510. Detector out.
1: I 1.612. No defects. Good axles.
2: Yeah, keep looking. Yeah, it ain't hit a DP yet.

Pressure coming up on the bottom. We're looking good. All clear. Part of the problem is trying to drop the tree.

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0: 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Get through with 261, got a 210 that's waiting at the service center, need to ride south way cross swap.
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0: All right, appreciate it. Y'all have a good one.
1: I-126-12, clear signal, Haywood, 10XD 5430, number one track, north.

0: 哎，这样。Yeah, that's right. Over from Mission Old Town.
1: Come in, Doc.
2: Hey, Wilbur.
1: Y'all in, please.
2: Yeah, take off, man. We're good.
1: All right, here we go.
3: Hey, Doc, what'd you say? Stay on 18, 15, 10. Please, I'm going to check.

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0: All right, in the clear, at least 3 getting a hit on 1862. I 146 got a full controller. We need it to 430. Going down.
1: 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CSXT, 951 northbound out.

0: You need some slack. Slack coming to you on the seat, 18 feet. About 3, I'm gonna get you over the switch, 1852.
1: Wait to emergency. M28, I need him to the right junction, northbound number 266-450 out.
0: Go ahead,

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1: Outbound, I-144-13.
0: 144, over.
1: 57 low, 0 yump, it's total of 57 cars. Tons is 5362, length is 10724. 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
0: All right, 144, have a safe trip. I'll let JT know you're ready, over.
1: All right, here we go. Yeah, 3 step on 1856.

0: What's the first one to cross that derailer, 885?
1: 7453. Going to be facing east and the other one west.
2: Tori got a clear lane. Northbound number 1, 26450 out.
0: So at least saying three, get ahead, three of them.
1: Are you right? I know Ryan getting ahead on 1852.

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0: No connection, R6. Drop him off about 3,400 feet. We'll come off with a DP, set it over, shove back in. Couple up.
1: Here we go.
2: I-1-2612, stopped on number 1, track at Bolin, CSAT, 5430. I'll sign up.
3: That's you, fish.
4: Yes, it is.
1: Now I have a history of home.
4: Thank you.
5: 885, which one are you running from?
6: 885, say again.
5: Which one are you running from?
6: Yep, 7453.
4: Please.
1: Is that right? All right, thank you.
5: That one behind you will run, won't
6: it? Yeah, that's right.
1: There you go.
5: Right, come on up to 74 track to the marker, tie your e-post, knock down DP if you got it. D-railer is down, verify.
6: All right, D-railer down, verify it, comes 74 to the marker, tie most, no DPs.

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0: T12, 13, Freightley, here we go. You know, we setting that DP yet? All right.

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1: 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Lead engine's 7428, taking out to 872, both of them got over 4,000 gallons. Zero loads, 91 empty, 4,600 tons, 8,700 feet. Sign in PTC and TO now.
0: Signal location, now safe trip, over.

M209-11, stop signal, Haywood, track 2, southbound, CSXT, locomotive 877, out.

Thank you, DI-144, just 78. Got it clear. Rise down. One track. 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

0: Right there, Tom Ball. That chain looks good, Marco, on the rear. You and Wilbur have a safe one to the house.
1: Three kids are looking out.
0: All right.
1: Chief Floyd?
0: Yeah, yeah, that's right.
1: What's up, buddy?
0: Hold on.
2: Hey, Leon, you just about made it.
0: Yeah, yeah, we had 2-minute warning.

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2: go. 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
1: What's up?
2: You, man.
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1: Pull over the car as well. Got two to get by you, and then you should get a light.
2: All right, two to get by.
3: How's old Greer this morning?
4: Good get off. How about yourself?
3: Yeah, me too. I'm just starting though.
4: You got a long way to go, Doc.
3: Don't remind me.
4: Like you didn't have a photo.
3: Yes. We all have, haven't we?
4: Yeah, that's right. Saying the same thing about 10 hours ago.
3: Yeah, I know. Leon, you and Bo's train looks good. Got your marker, Hill.
5: I appreciate it, Wilbur. Y'all be safe.
3: Right, y'all too.
5: Okay.
3: All right. Wilbur!

0: something going on back there because he really ain't going to pull. 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
0: All right, row 5.
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I got a job spotting up out front if you come pick him up, carry him back to the head.

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4: City dispatcher,
5: sir. Sir, 656 left, we need to figure out what we're going to do there.
4: Hey, you're probably going to stay there at Haywood. That 209 is holding back off a crossing up here at Minshew. I have nowhere to take him at the moment. But eventually he'll move up, but I don't know how much room y'all got up there to the overpass. Just let me know where you're going to get it to up there so that I don't know where the head ends at.
5: Yeah, it'll be the overpass. I see his bottom end around here.
4: All right, I'll get y'all right over there.
5: I appreciate it.

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0: 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We'll get this blue flag out of the way.

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0: Hey, Doc! What's up, stranger? How you been? I've been good. You got my money? Yeah, how much was it?
3: You got that amnesia all of a sudden, huh?
0: Doc, I'm telling you, man.
1: Staff on 1852. DP's cut back in.
0: Let me know when you got it picked up, 1852.
1: It's ready.
0: Copy that, it's ready.

0: Holler at me when you get to that derailleur there, bro, and I'll get it for you.
1: All right.
0: Fight, I got you blocked on it.
1: Yeah, they're trying to double one in.

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1: That's you, Fish.
0: Yes, sir.
1: What's up, buddy?
0: What's going on?
1: You, man, you.
2: Hey, 3, I'm clear of all. Clear, get in here. 5-10, get you over the switch.
3: 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Lisa 3, getting here. 10, 18-52.

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0: Alright, yeah.
2: Thank you, fish.
1: You're welcome.
3: Appreciate it. Y'all have a cool fellas.
0: My car!
3: What you say, old juice? How you doing?
0: I think I might go back to Birmingham.
3: I said, I hope it ain't so sad, it ain't so.
0: Well,
4: got a hump there. We coming these black men,
2: guys. You clear the right turn, talk to us. Six 46 at the Israeli service center. Holler at me when he clears up, Shane. I'll drop back.
3: Thank you, sir. All right, so what's going on?
0: Good, 596.9, Hollywood. That's my boss.
3: 596.9, appreciate that.
0: Hot Queens, no one knows. All right, Wilson, thank you.

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1: Go ahead.
0: Get through that move on T10, go to middle of R6 to pick up a conductor. Off of R5, bring back the east end.
1: Copy.
0: And about a minute to AL-796.
2: CFX detector, milepost 591.5. No defects. Repeat, no defects. Total axles 376. Detector out.
3: Alright, Sally. Looks good.
4: Okay.
3: I'm easing on of Hollywood.
5: Alright. Alright, dear Reggie. Doc, that train look good, Mark, on the rear. Gotta have a safe one to the house.
6: All right.
3: Proceed to Bowling, train 1, and to the way north.
7: Come in here, 209. Yeah, did y'all pull on around to Minshew or what, Daryl?
5: That's right, we're up here at Minshew.
7: Alright, where's your bottom at?
5: We ain't stopped yet. We almost stopped. We probably about 10, 15 cars from the signal.
8: That clearing up there, Jimbo.
9: Just in down, verify.
10: Take your dough at that, Haywood.
11: Drew.
12: Okay.
0: 646 to the 8th
12: South.
0: Hey, you tell.
12: Permission out west. Got that car up 8th, I think.
0: Yeah, y'all got permission.

0: Look good, Wilbur. Thank you a lot.
1: Hey, thanks, sir. 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
2: DJ, did you say they're coupling up on 5 or 6?
1: They're going to couple up on 5. He hadn't chugged in yet. We're going to couple up on 5. 5-1-1852. 7-9-6, conductor up.
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3: 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Hi, Drew, y'all turn, let's do that small deal.
0: I appreciate it, whatever y'all have to do.
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1: All right, 987 said we got a restricting signal. Everything's clear. You're clear. 20 cars. Over.
2: Yes, sir. 20 cars.
1: All right, here we go.
2: 987, got a creeping on the bottom.
1: All right.
3: All right, 1852, I'm at the couple, clear of all. Come back one to a couple.
1: All right, that's a couple. Coming back one on a couple, 1852.
4: PD dispatcher, Jack Lance.
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6: I heard y'all were expecting again.
2: Damn, new world.
6: Just make old Mike a grandpa again.
1: That's good, man.
2: I was trying to tell everybody, everybody was getting me off the line.
4: Clear stretch in 1852.
2: Yeah, he's married and Mike's about to have two grandkids, he tell you that?
6: No. Are you serious?
2: Yeah, my brother-in-law and his wife are pregnant too. They're going to be 100 days apart.
6: And then you too. Oh, man.
2: You.
1: 2987.
6: Drew, we got to catch up. I'm good. Out of business. I need a lot to practice.
1: 987, about to come over to Diamond, still good on 20. 2987. Approach Poland, track 1 single main, M208 northbound.

Restricted to the Navy 601.301, 780 North.

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0: 626 South Haywood, track 2 south. You're blinking, Doc.
1: All right, y'all have a good morning.
0: Yeah, it's time to go to bed.
1: Make that hotel breakfast.
0: Not me.
1: Bye, Doc. 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
1: 601-13, over.
0: 601, go ahead.
1: Bonnie, ready to leave. I'm solid, pulling up to Nichols to get the conductor on the head. We're still going to pull high, get the light on, and do the flash.
0: Y'all coming out of the freeway?
1: That's right.
0: All right, just got brief when you get ready.
2: Go ahead. Alright, I got 3 in the west end, 541. Say again. Yeah, my flow's pretty high. Good, don't you say.
3: M6 49,
4: Acre. 49, permission out of R8, XO2 shop. XO2
2: shop. I ain't never late. Thank you, I had him put that one in.
1: John, 601.
2: Yes, sir. Do you have an air issue, or is that somebody else?
1: Copy into what you say?
5: That was 796 MTO.
2: Okay, that was 796. It's having air problems, not 601, correct?
1: 601-5, here to go with.
2: Alright, just making sure. Thank you.
4: Y'all got to come up back up 796 or no?
5: No, the bottom, I got the brakes knocked off. The bottom's at 66 and the flow's at 120. I don't know what's going on.
6: All right, D-Rudder going down. Verify. Bring them up 73 to the D-Rudder. Tied at East Mode, knocked down DP together.
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5: 796, over.
2: Where are you guys at currently, just so I know, over.
5: We're shoving in row 5.
2: Are you in the body of 5, or are you stretched across the diamond?
5: No, I'm in a yard right here at the short ladder. The engine is. Rest of the train's in the track.
2: Nice.
7: Car inspector to myself.
2: Answering them.
7: I'm down here giving a roll by to the 601. It sounds like a valve or an air hose or something's busted on that 796.
2: Yeah, I've got to drop this conductor off. I'm going to head that way over.
7: All right.
8: Just a minute, I'll get you in.
6: All right.

0: Come here, Floyd.
1: Oh, FOMO.
0: Hey, Floyd.
2: What's going on, Holloway?
0: So, is that clear that I met you?
2: No, you almost.
0: All right.
3: Well,
2: just came over that road crossing.
3: All right, that one at the west end. Verify that derailleur come in track 74 to a couple of them.
0: Is that you, Britton? Hey, man. How are you?
4: Yeah,
0: Jay Dallas.
4: Hey, yeah, they're going to be a minute. I'm going to go swap out. If Matt's coming over here, if you want me to send Mary back or let Matt take over.
0: Matt can take over.
4: Thank you.
0: Yes, when y'all swap out, just tell her to talk to me and I'll let her know.
2: All right.

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You don't holler away every safe thing for the house. Single bank, southbound. 6-2, locomotive 877.

0: TI to A-Tower. JJ, I hear one leaking right at the buggy crossing.
1: All right. Where's that conductor at that you're supposed to pick up? You seen him?
0: Yeah, he's almost to the buggy crossing. I can go back and get him if you want.
1: Yeah, if you will, go grab him, bring him up there and drop him out and then go swap.

0: got three step 987. You're going to need another hose.
1: Feeling all right? 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

0: Atlanta Dirt, deployable. 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Gasket blew out. I got you. Alright, drop your 3 step, making your way back to the bottom. You got a ride? Alright.
1: Right on.
2: Yeah, went ahead and brought it on down to Haywood. Got his job based here before you turn the thing.
1: Five, come on with it.
2: All right, the heading's at the AMB, 599.3. Bottom's at the AMB, 601.3 on that number 2 track. Got 2 brakes on cars, 2 locomotive brakes. Change of flat, clear, tie down and this is 0550.
1: Alright, 0555, Jericho.
2: That's right, and I guess originally we're at overpass on the Midcoast Rise, we're at Haywood now or not.
1: Yeah, I just put it in for Haywood. I figured they'd be able to find it.
2: All right, we're sitting here standing by for that. Thank you, appreciate it.
1: All right, guys, we're welcome. Take it out.

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0: Go to 72 with trouble.
1: 72 with trouble.
2: All right, he's coming out the east end. Yeah, from out east, we're coming in. It's R4 with it. I'm down here at the east end with a battle.
1: Okay,
2: I don't know. It's got old engine low, old pressure alarm, something on it.

0: CT lift.
1: Y'all do it a lot, all of us.
2: I appreciate you,
1: he got it taken care of. Him.
3: All right.
1: Coming in, sir.
2: Steve. Go ahead, over.
1: Trying to look good. Head east in this office.
2: All right, you're good.
1: Family, I think it's, we lined up.

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1: Let's hope.

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1: You got 3-step 987.
0: 601, you got a 54-153 dialed in.
2: With 54-153.
0: 54-153. All right,

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1: I'm ready, please.
0: Curry. Go ahead, sir.
2: I 361, we got brakes all the way when that fresh is right, just knocking them off.
3: Brakes off, 10, knocking them off.

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1: Tower, over.
2: Hey, Tower.
1: Well, now, come up to Carswell.
2: Just pull up our car, we'll swap.
0: WJ 725 Bridge, come out of West End, 2 Tone.
2: Yeah, you got permission out, permission on Tone.

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1: 601, ready to job brief, over.
0: 601, I'm ready for job brief, over.
1: Dispatch a bulletin 15031 with a total of 71 total messages. Boston McKenzie on a copy. Got 51 loads, 128 empties. For the tonnage, 10,825. For the load, for the length, we got 11,971. We on this lead engine CAT 1852, we got 4,600 for the fuel. We ready to blast off, over.
0: I'm sorry, what was that? What was that distance and length again?
1: What's the last part?
0: What were your loads, empties, tons, and length again?
1: The tonnage?
0: Your whole train consists. Loads, empties, tons, length. Over.
1: 51 for the load, 128 empties. For the tonnage, 10,825. For the length, 11,971. And for the fuel on the engine, we got 4,600. Over.
0: All right, copy that, guys. One signal indication.
1: Yeah. Morning, Bo.
2: Good morning.
1: What's going on, John McKenzie?
2: Trying to get out of Waycross.
1: What's going on?

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1: All right, road 10. 987 back on the hand, up the line.

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0: All right, got all that recovered, and let's see here. Hang on. Engine number is a 7228 in Barnes.
1: Yes, sir, that's right, 7228. Barnes got a high wide on the head, just letting you know. No restrictions over here. Over.
0: That's right, I saw that. And location AM 592.
1: Yes, sir, that's right.

0: 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M64613 with a CS67228. RS Barnes, circle 1A, 1B, and also line 11. 1A, I play on the main track, north, main north. That's from the SAS Ruskin main track. To the NAS, GNS interlocking main track. One B is main track north direction. SAS, NS interlocking main track. To the switch at the north end of Boston, main track. 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
1: I got EC1 number 99179, date 7-13-26, location AM592.0. 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Circle 1A, operate on main track north direction from the SAS Ruskin main track to the NAS GNF interlocking main track. Line 1B, operate on main track north direction, SAS interlocking main track. To the switch, north end of Boston main track, circle line 11, permission on one switch, AN621.8, restoring it back to normal.
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0: We'll talk to you after a bit. 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

0: Hey, Sound City, 1862, M601, track 1, northbound out.
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0: bringing this 987 back to you on the west end.
2: 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West Wake Cross clear. Rough. One track. 72-28 North Valley.

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0: We're bringing to the east end of 66, a couple of them on the east end of 66.
1: Couple of east end of 66.
0: That's right.
1: Fuck,

0: L-796, service center. 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Don't want to leave them here, or don't let them get out of here.
1: All right, I appreciate it. Yeah, we'll get them off, please, out of here. Thank you.
0: All right.

0: 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Detector out.
1: Alright, y'all, we'll catch the bottom. Alright, I'll be under 4 for the pickup, 982.

0: dispatching 646-13, over.
1: 646, over.
0: Yeah, I need to give you another EC1, just replace the one you have. I mean, you can, we can do it, and you can keep on going. We'll just, I'll give you a new one right on top of what you got, and then you can release what you got. I need to put you in the side of the Boston. I have this 645. I don't know that he can pull the hill there, the north end, and he's going to beat you there. He just went by Bainbridge. Over.
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0: 94.

0: dispatch check. 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
1: Yeah, 725.
0: Good morning.
1: Good morning, Redfin Top Region.
0: Yeah, I'm ready. What you
1: got? All right, got SM2513 on duty at 530. Got Lamb on miles. Got one engine, 3450. Fuel, 1700. 17. Bulletin number 15264. 27 loads, 27 empty. Tons, 4067. Length, 3552. No DP. No restriction, sufficient horsepower, counter day inspection been done. First stop be Griffin, Air Blackshear, and then we got officer stop at West Fraser, and then to the mill.
0: Alright, Griffin and Blackshear, that's between Olmsted, it's been a long time, I'm sorry, between Olmsted and Hoffman, where's the next one?
1: The next one is the
2: 193. Today's 8-7-13-26, location AN 59490. M-646-13 with a CS67-228, RS Barn, circle 1A, 1B, and also line 11. 1A, up on the main track north. The SAS Ruskin main track. To the NAS, GNF interlocking main track. 1B. Operate main to the siding north direction. That's from the SAS, NS interlocking main track. To the switch, north end Boston, siding track.
0: Yeah.
2: North end DuPont, restore it back to normal. And the switch at the south end of Boston, AN 676.8. Inspector MLH, over.

0: 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CNE train out AM64613 in 7228, RS Lawrence, circle 18. Operate on the main track, north direct, SAS Russ, main track. Pretty NAS DNF interlock the main track, circle 1B. Operate on the main side track, north direct, SAS NS interlock the main track, to the switch. North end Boston side track, circle line 11. Permission on two switches, AM621.8. Restoring back to normal and switch south into Boston, AM676.8.
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0: you're 0635 MLA. We tell them we can send them back to school. Show them how to pull that hill with three engines when they need to.
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0: All right, EC1 number 99179. Trying to end 64613 in 7228 RS Martin Reef Authority. Well, this has rust in the switch north end Boston on the main track at this time.
1: 991-796-4613-7228 and Barnes, release at the all tracks SAS Ruskin to the switch at the north end of Boston, everything in between. Predicted in that new EC1 engineer, when you greet that over.
2: Yes, sir.
1: 636 MLHO.
0: 636 MLHO.
1: Very good, and I'll get them on down there and tell us. Handle that south end switch for you, and that way you don't have to worry about it when you get there.
0: Well, thank you.
1: Here we go. JGF.

0: run 646-13-7228 and Barnes. Release that throttle flex FS Ruskin to the switch at the north end of Boston. Everything in between predicted in that new EC1 engineer. When you greet that over.
1: Yes, sir.
0: 636-MLHO.
2: 636-MLHO.
0: Very good, and I'll get them on down there and tell them to handle that south end switch for you, and that way you don't have to worry about it when you get there.
2: Thank you.
0: Here we go. GGS.

0: Esto.
1: Hey, Woods, here's CAP for the 2 M601 track 1 northbound now.
0: Yeah? I forgot to tell you I saw you son of a duck.
1: Say what again?
0: I forgot to tell you I saw you son of a duck.
1: Can't wait to hear who that is.
0: Yo, O'Connor.
1: That's your illegitimate son.
0: No, Justin claimed him as his nephew.
1: He might have claimed him, but he must be by marriage, because it ain't this part.
0: Okay. I just thought he looked so much like you and acted just like you. I figured it was yours.
1: He looks more like you than he does me.
2: Only claim the driver, right?
1: That's right.
3: In the siding, if we got time, go ahead and put you on head in, because it's 44 deep right now. And after we get on head in, if we got time, we'll go work. If not, we'll wait until they get by.
4: So, yeah, I mean, I don't. 493 is in front of them. He's between Westchester and Scriven right now. And then, like I said, 809 just hit Doctortown. If you've got a switch, you can do it on the side and you've got time, but.

0: I bet it wouldn't have took Justin 4 hours to get out of the yard.
1: Probably right. Probably would have took him about 5.
0: So that's your problem. You should have been on that mainline train.
1: Well, the problem that is that I don't get on the phone. When I was in the bed, I wasn't worried about calling people.
0: You got to change your attitude.
1: That's one thing that will not change is I'm not calling and begging.
2: You got to pull a jury, man.
1: Yeah, I'll let you deal with that.
3: Outpost 5 9 9.1.
1: He's coming to work. He's on 5:15 today.
2: Yeah, we've seen this.

0: if he was done doing honeydew for the weekend and now to come back to work.
1: L725, 1366, 3450. Clear, Diamond Air, Jet Division. Open up.

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0: Oh, you were going to stay in Birmingham.
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2: Oh, don't lie. You know, you just follow me down here. 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
1: I figured I'd come hang out with the number two group.

0: This is Central Line 13, 660, 3450, clear. Run the junction.
1: It's on the way.
2: Smile post.
1: They always think
2: of it. No defect. Repeat. No defect. Total. Axles. 480.
3: Drew said it's on the way too.
1: Yeah, I put in a 75 the other day going to Woods and that's got declined.
3: Oh, you know you ain't getting this.
1: Oh, I know. It's good for the meal.
4: You gotta have a little faith, man. You ain't doing something right.
1: Limits was changed back in January 1st of 2022.
4: Not the Woodlands.
1: Well, that was their reason.

0: kind of funny how vague all that is, you know. It's kind of funny how much vagueness there is to the art of limits, you know, depending on who you talk to. Let's see if we can't get a match up before we go on the law to me.
1: Good luck. That's true. We only met two trains and still almost went on the law.
0: Yeah, I think that's part of their plan these days, too. Three trains or 15 trains, they're going to be quick. I'll go get you some rest. I'm going on rest day when I get back.
1: Yeah, we'll try in 1, 2, 3 hours. Yeah, that's about right. I'll be on off days when we get back.
0: You already had your off days from what I saw.
1: When?
0: On the weekend.
1: I know what you talking about.
0: You wasn't out here working like I was.
1: I was working Friday into Saturday and came back last night.
0: Man, please. Get him, John.
1: Go home and take care of your son.
0: He's in the creek right now.
1: Talking about the other one, the tie-dye driver.
0: Now that's a little Sally right there.
1: That's Justin's son.

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1: Go ahead with Hornsby there, M493.
0: Good morning, Mr. Hornsby. Engineer Klein, M493, 13 locomotive, 4712. Want to see about coming through that work authority you got there.
1: You said your last name was Clyde?
0: Klein, that's right, C-L-I-N-E.
1: Give me one second, call you right back.
0: Yes, sir.

0: right, M493, lead engine 4712, Mr. Klein has permission to interdict the B-Horn's work authority on the Jessup sub AM583.5 to AM585.3. Men equipment to clear, authorized speed, over.
1: I understand engine applied on the locomotive 4712, M493-13, got permission through WG Hornsby's work authority on the Jessup sub between the Mouthless AN583.5. And the Mouthless AN585.6, match ball drive speed, man, equipment's clear, over.
0: That's correct, 0734.
1: Alright, if I have to do any stopping, call you back.
0: Now, if you got to stop for any reason, you got permission on that restart, same time, 0734.
1: I understand you can't restart about the stop. On that same stuff from the 734, I believe I got somebody telling me also there's another one behind me.
0: You got somebody doing what?
1: So I believe there's another train right directly behind me.
0: Oh, yeah, I seen it on our top. It's 809. Yeah, he is right behind you, but that don't mean you won't stop. I've seen three of them stacked up here before.
1: Whoop, whoop. Hey, Mr. Hornsby, you have a good day. We'll go back on that 734 there.
2: Understand. Y'all have a great day.

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2: Hey, Tower, go ahead.
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2: Going in, switching lead R12 493.
1: I couldn't hear you. What was that? The horn was blowing.
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1: 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Here we go.

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2: 3158 3 3 3 3 3 3 3 3 3 3 3 3 3 3 3 3 3 3 3 3 3 3 3 3 3 3 3 3 3 3 3 3 3 3 3 3 3 3 3 3 3 3 3 3 3 3 3 3 3 3 3 3 3 3 3 3 3 3 3 3 3 3 3 3 3 3 3 3 3 3 3 3 3 3 3 3 3 3 3 3 3 3 3 3 3 3 3 3 3 3 3 3 3 3 3 3 3 3 3 3 3 3 3 3 3 3 3 3 3 3 3 3 3 3 3 3 3 3 3 3 3 3 3 3 3 3 3 3 3 3 3 3 3 3 3 3 3 3 3 3 3 3 3 3 3 3 3 3 3 3 3 3 3 3 3 3 3 3 3 3 3 3 3 3 3 3 3 3 3 3 3 3 3 3 3 3 3 3 3 3 3 3 3 3 3 3 3 3

0: to dispatch Jacksonville to answering, over.
1: EM 20911, Jay.
0: 20911, over.
1: Yes, sir, you got Hamilton radio on duty, 0700, bulletin 155-8668 messages. Got a lead locomotive, a CSX-T877, 1,000 gallons. Second locomotive, CSX-T7574, with about 2,000 gallons. Got 94 loads, 1 empty, 8172 on tons, 10466 on the length. A lot of key train, no restrictions, PTC and COR, good. Ready to go south.
0: There we go, guys. The first part of where you stand, southbound, so in case my junction comes here. Up.

0: WB Hornville.
1: We have a horn for there, M809. 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M809
0: 11. Lead engine
1: 5231
0: in Carnell,
1: southbound. All right, give me just a second.
0: All right. 809 11, got a proof. That'll be an homestead. Thank you, sir. 31 seconds.

0: 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Men equipment clear. Authorized speed. Over. That's correct. 0746. You might want to get that radio checked out. I can barely hear what you're saying, man.
1: That don't surprise me, sir. 0746. We're probably going to end up stopping, Mr. Horns. We ain't got but 14 minutes to be going to load.
0: All right. If you do stop and they get you going prior to the 14 minutes running up, you got permission on that restart at 0746.
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0: 9/11 or 8 hour. Yes, sir. Running short, real short, coming up here to the River Elba.
1: All right, come on down to Dairy Queen and get the hot swap out with you.
0: DQ, here we go.

0: dispatch, Jack's Plains, over.
1: Morning, dispatcher. This is M209. We job brief for the man on the fifth sub. We just hollering at you before we lock some stuff up, over.
0: Well, I got a 493 heading across the time. I got you blocked off. I don't know how long you want me to holler at you when it clears, or you just want to keep an eye on it, or?
1: As soon as I see it clear up, I'll go. I just didn't want to block nothing no longer. We had to.
0: I got you. Yep, no worries. I'll get you light as soon as this 493 gets out the way.
1: Appreciate it, though.
0: No problem. Yeah.
2: Morning, sir. M453. Leave it east out of the service center. Is that good with you?
3: I'll head that way.
2: All right, sir. Need a work order, please, and thank you.

0: Service Center, Steve, over.
1: Go ahead, over.
0: We clear to come east. I think that other train's done passed us, over. We clear to make that turn.
1: Yeah, y'all gonna be clear. 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
0: Copy that.

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0: M453, Service Center, Clear G, Cindy Riley. You have a good morning, sir.
1: Thank you, Oscar.

0: Lights out.
1: Yes, sir. Coming out of the east end, permission double over to our train on F-14, over.
0: All permission out to the train.
1: All right, sir. How about that work order?
0: I'll get ahead of you shortly.
1: Thank you.

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0: Alright, 47 clear, 49 clear, 396. All the way, 729, look good.
1: Appreciate the information. We'll let you know something. We'll see you, Bobby. This is the 729, well, guys. 6 track. South Wildwest, off.

0: That's a jet break. You got 3-10, 47-12.
1: 3-3.
2: Go ahead, O. 54, what was the other?
1: We're going to throw out 3-4, still got 10 in here.
2: I got it dialed in.
0: 3-3, got the car, got the 10 cars in
2: the clear,
0: coming ahead.
2: I got it armed, we'll get our class 3 car, so we'll take the cover. Thank you.

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0: first emergency was leasing. And it's on brake pipe don't go but the 8. And it's on clear the emergency. I ain't called him yet. I was waiting for this to come up. I ran a call him. Tell him we look.
1: Alright, I'm.
0: Alright. Joe's Blue 192. Like it's right here.
1: Alright.
0: Going to 14.

0: clear Astoria southbound, CSXH 77, number 2 to the main, M209 southbound. Got it.
1: Here. We all went in the emergency right here at the head end and sitting here at the ANA 587.9. And we're at 2,600 feet. And I popped it in and out of emergency two or three times, and it's not clearing it or anything like that. Brake pipes showing 99, and it blows like 192, but it won't clear.
2: In emergency, air will not restore, or it just won't reset the emergency.
1: Yeah, it won't reset to see if it'll restore. It's just saying to clear emergency, move handle to release, but it's not doing any of that. It's just staying there.
2: Okay, all right. Let me holler at White Cross, see if they can get somebody to come out there and help you. How fast were you going?
1: It was running about 38, somewhere in there. It was slowing down for that 35. TO was running. And it just all of a sudden there went down. I don't know why.
2: All right, Dave, I got you. Let me holler at 8-Tire, see if it makes sense about that. Yeah. Greg will walk, or are you waiting to see if it'll reset?
1: Greg's walking and looking and seeing if it'll.
2: They can't
1: find anything.
2: Okay. All right, understand. Let me see if I can get you some help. Yeah.
1: All right, thanks, man.
3: 161's on here when you get a second there, Jake.
4: What's this?
5: Barbara, right there.
1: Hey, Greg.
5: Barbara, ATAR.
6: ATAR.
5: Hey, I got a set of bars I need to change right here ahead of this COO switch on the west side of the tunnel here, or the west end of it.
6: That'll be fine.
5: Okay.
1: I don't know, it still won't clear the emergency, or it won't even try to blow. It's saying move handle to release, but it ain't releasing.
4: Alright,
1: you got it, 3329.
4: Back just I ain't thought about it. Go look at the nose and make sure that airline on the front is broke off.
1: Yeah,
4: that's
1: about where it done it, wasn't it?
3: SCW BCH. Do appreciate it.
2: Thank you, sir. As soon as White Cross gets gets ready, I'll get you lined up here.
3: All right, thank you now.
2: Yeah.
7: Go right that one.

0: Yeah, it isn't all hit nothing on front.
1: Milepost 5.94.7.
2: How much would you guys say that you're over the diamond right now?
0: We hadn't made it to the diamond yet. We right here at the switch at this little rail yard right here.
2: All right, let me ask you this. If we can get you dispatcher protection behind you, be able to shove back behind the signal? If we, you have two engines or three engines, is that right?
0: We got two engines, but it's an emergency and won't reset. It won't, break pipe 9.
2: Oh, yeah, I get that. I'm just thinking ahead here. If I isolate that lead unit, cut it off, we have to cut the trucks out, get on that second unit, and shove the train back. If it'll reset with that second unit, shove it back, get behind the signal. That way we can then attempt to resolve the issue here.
0: Alright.
2: If we can, let's try to start that. And I'll try to get out there and give you guys a hand.
3: Yeah, we're sitting right here in B-38 with this freight truck. I'd like to back all the way up down there and to that retarder and that group retarder and then spray headed back west if I can.
4: Wiggle the reverser.
5: Grover, lined all the way to the heel.
3: All right, thank you.
4: 161, Ata.
5: 161.
4: Whatever you are, we'll be ready.
5: 729, that's got a signal across the diamond in emergency, so whenever he shows back clear, we'll probably get a light in.

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All right, Brown 73 track to the D rudder, tie down that east motion.

0: Missing knowledge. Please.
1: Yeah, where are you?
2: Attacking the seas, they're ready.
0: Towards the lead, see if it'll reset. Walk out the
1: Yeah, I'll just try that.
2: I say I'm riding a switch line adjacent to clear, zeros in the dirt, permission in the top, there's 10.
3: Go south, over.
0: I'll take it, go ahead.
3: In 443-13 with Pi and Newman on duty at 0735 hour. Operator and dispatch bulletin 15745. All head in power. The lead is a 3117. That's a 3117. Trailed by a 3323. Both engines have over 4,500 gallons of fuel. We have 86 lows, 25 empties. Tonnage is 11,779. Length is 6762. PTC and TR operational. Calendar day has been done. Nothing affecting attractive effort. No work in route. We are at key trade. Restricted 50 mile an hour. Other than that, no other restrictions. Ready to go south. All is done.
0: All right, he's sending you out J03.
3: Yes, sir, affirmative. Sorry, I forgot to tell you. Yeah, we're going out J03, over.
0: L729 is in emergency there on number one track between South Y and South Waycross. I need you to run restricted speed adjacent to him, but I think you're going pretty slow on that yard track anyway, right?
3: 10 miles. Affirmative, sir.
0: Yeah. Be on the lookout for the conductor inspecting and, just be aware he's in emergency over there. Be on the lookout.
3: All right, so I understood L729 went into emergency between the Interlochen and South Waycross. We'll be looking out for that conductor, ringing the bell, blowing the horn. Over.
0: You got it, man. Appreciate you. Here we go. Signal indication.
3: Signal indication goes south. You have a good day, sir.
0: Okay.

0: But you're all the way lined up in 72.
1: You got anything coming to you, Greg? You didn't show them but 3 pound brake pipe.
0: You ain't sure it's nothing back there.
1: I changed the setup up there and went back, and it cleared the emergency on it. But then I cut it back out, and I come back here, and I put it in lead, and it cleared the emergency and all, but it's showing brake pipe still ain't before.
0: Ten more.
2: And Lucky Woods, L72912, Strong Cross, Brunel. They're in emergency across the diamond. If you could help them, I did ask them to maybe isolate the lead unit, get on the second unit, cut out the trucks on the lead unit, and shut behind the signal. They are working on channel 32.
1: Main reservoir ain't shut. Yeah, main's 119. Blows 122. Brake pipe's 4.
0: Where's it flowing to?
1: All right. It's 4. That's all it is. But the flow's 120.
0: 4 is. I didn't hear any air around the engines anywhere, and I said the joints are on the cars.

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2: Coming by y'all there, sub 29-0.
3: Got one coming out of Georgia, correct?
2: Saw you there, pecan man.
3: How's it going?
2: Tell y'all to, but y'all kind of got a roadblock, I see.
3: Yeah, I think so. It might be found problem.

0: Hey, Tower, Jimmy Turner.
1: Hey, Larry. Hey, Tower, over.
0: Sealy.
1: Yeah, Turner's ain't talked with you about getting the time over this back shot switch for these welders. Gonna stick with you out there trying to set up sticks for them.
0: Yeah, that'll be fine, Sealy. You probably got time to make one weld, 603 on duty in 30 minutes.
1: That's about 45 minutes an hour, what we got.
0: That's right.
1: All right, here we go. We got putting the D-Roller here on T-20.
2: We found the problem here in between the engines. The air hose come unloose, unhooked.
3: Air hose come a couple. Ah, right, well, never mind then. If you're going to be moving, I'll leave it up.
2: Yeah, he ought to be, we ain't got but like 50 cars, he ought to be getting close next 10 minutes or so.
3: Okay, understand. You said it was the air hose between the engines though?
2: Yes, sir. The air hose in between the two engines here is uncoupled. I reckon we hit that road crossing, they come uncoupled.
3: I understand. Jesus.

0: 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Test out service center.
1: Go ahead.
0: 690-63-3447.
1: Thank you.
0: Yeah.

0: has done, how long he is.
1: Talk about us in J3 days?
0: Yeah.
1: We got 6,800 feet of stuff.
0: All right.

0: Roger, right down.
1: Right down.
0: Ah, we done with BO6, BO8, next one that we didn't. Can I back down there, back towards the hump, and get you crossing over? Or I need to come in from this end?
1: You'll need to do it from the west end.
0: Yeah, you just want me 30 cents, Roger.
1: Yeah, I'm kind of up on the hump here. I'm waiting now on both tracks.
0: I need to work out.

y'all look good, J3. Yeah, that's right, you got 3, 3320.

0: la bourse.
1: That's it broke the ears off of it.
2: Broke the ears off of it?
1: Yeah, I got to change it out. I'm going to cut your air so you'll be building some up.

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0: dispatcher, Jack Splanchard. Over.
1: 453-13,
0: G. M453, go ahead.
1: Yes, sir. Just want to let you know we got two extra empties, one extra load. Won't affect our tonnage rating or our length. And CT-168 has been updated. Over.
0: I understand. I appreciate the heads up. Thank you.
1: No worries, sir. You have a good day. Be safe.
0: 12, over.
2: 743-12, over.
0: All right, 729 is an emergency on number one track. Make sure y'all run restricted speed by. I'm looking out for conductor walking and any issues with the train.
2: Right, I understand. Restricted speed, looking out.
0: Thank you, gentlemen.
3: Yeah. Hey, Steve, 729.
0: Yes, sir, go ahead.
3: The ears broke off of the air hose in between the first and second engine, and he's changing out the air hose as we speak.
0: That's good news. Okay, all right. At least we know what some causes is. Let me know if you need anything from me. Otherwise, whenever you get right, y'all can pull a little.
3: All right, I understand. Thank you, sir.
0: Thank you, Dave.

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0: Yeah, there.

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1: JD, dispatcher to axles, answer.
2: Hey JD, this 7.9, we got it fixed. It was air hose, the ears had broke off the air hose in between the two engines, and got it fixed, and waiting on about 5 pounds of flow, and we'll be coming your way.
1: I guess I'm going to take down this signal at Rice Junction. You let me know when you're ready. How about that?
2: We're ready. It's just hit it. We finna come your way.
1: All right. Copy that.
3: All right, Rock. Y'all look good with a marker. /743, y'all look good with a marker.
4: Thank you.
3: Y'all did too.
4: Are y'all on the move?
3: Well, we're trying to. We got everything fixed finally.
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31 18. 31 17. Got a clear signal north into the south. 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
0: Headed to you on B-14. Can we back all the way to the Frog?
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1: Right.
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0: DL 743-12, clear north end of Redan to CS 18 to 3100 south out.
1: Charlie Tower.
2: Yeah, 847-11, coming up to Russia.
1: All right, come on down to Nickel Street, and I'm going to clear my hop engine up, and then I'll get you in.
2: Okay.

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0: All right, put the change in 10.
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SXT L7-4912, H medium distance signal, Minshew, northbound direction over 33.9.

0: Hey, Johnny, I'm or X647 lined in north, connection R2.
1: All right.

0: start being enclosed.
1: Old state track. How about you, KSI? You looking at it?
2: Yeah, five.

0: That's good.
1: Yeah, that's 48, 380.

0: Jacksonville Mechanical, L-729-12, over.
1: L-729-12, over.
0: Yes, sir. Hey, we got a report to you guys to stop there at Waycross, South Waycross there at the Y for some kind of automatic brake handle issues. Can you give me some, elaborate on that, over?
1: Yeah, it wouldn't reset, but we didn't realize that what had happened is the bungee cord that holds up the brake hoses between the engines had caught on Brunel Street and snatched the ears off of the brake hoses in between the engines, so it wouldn't reset. When he kept resetting it, it wouldn't reset, so it was really a mechanical failure. It was a hose that had got snatched in half.
0: Good to know. Which

0: change in the hose was that connected to? So I could put an ensign on it to get the those ears repaired over, or to get the hose replaced over.
1: I replaced the hose, and that's how come we're moving, boss. It's all good. The extension, the pipe and the elbow were kind of turned, and I don't know if it getting caught had done that and was letting it hang below the snow plow there. But I got it all turned back up. It's all tucked in nicely.
0: Copy that. And was that on the 3329 over?
1: The hose was on the 958, the one that broke, but it was in between the 3329 and the 958. But it was short of the 958.
0: Sir, I appreciate it. You guys, safe travels. Jacksonville Mechanical out.
1: Thank you, sir. 729 out. One of them. Go to the fuel tank lead or come up and keep it here.
2: Coming out the stop to the west end. Permission to follow this train. You're going through the tunnel right now?
3: Over the buggy right now, 20 length.
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0: 603, over. 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
1: Stephanie, 231, when it's settled down.

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0: All right, 705, I'll clear up the ride and leave the 3-step. Break away.
1: I just said drop here 3, clear up ride and slack on the egg. Separation on 705.
0: Drop 3.
2: I go ahead for the branch route.
3: 190, clear up.
2: Give me a second here, it's cut out, not as wrong. I'd ought to be coming to you.

0: 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Engine 3906 southbound.
1: 2536.
2: In there, Freddy.
3: Go ahead, over.
2: I would probably take that lock with us today, that orange lock.
3: Yeah, copy that. I might see you really.
2: All right.
3: Copy that, Joe.

0: Friday tonight, I think. And then we'll get that ride and go to Boulder, Haywood.
1: Line, waiting on Ben. I'll just make sure he's ready. All right, go ahead.
2: I'm not
1: right, release clear 10.

0: Dispatcher Hill, 725.
1: Go ahead, sir.
2: Hey, when I get him five, that train's been cleared up. I'll let you know when I clear that derail and put it back up when I call you back.
1: Copy that.
0: J.E., dispatcher L725. I just checked in. I was looking out there. Yeah, I got three of them stacking up out here. I was just checking in. Appreciate it. If you need anything, let me know.
1: Six oh three, clear that east end there, service center.
3: Copy that,
1: Yeah, that out there. That was fentanyl.

0: Yeah, F7 will be fine. Hey, still flagged up.
1: 603, sir.
0: 603.
1: Coming out of East End, like to go over there to our trains at the CP on the lateral.
0: Permission out. Looking out for roadway up there around the back shop switch. I don't think he'll get that high, but he is up there, got derailed.
1: I understand. Permission out. Looking for roadway by the back shop switch. Shouldn't get that high. They do have a derailer. Thank you.

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0: Son of the 47,
1: I'm asking
0: him. 74 to the Z-Rudder.
1: Goddamn,
0: that he's

0: up there. Morning, man. 12 got
1: Rider 29 coming on by 3, you know, down, very fast, stopping at demo time.

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1: SX detector, milepost 591.5. 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Repeat, no defects. 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Detector out.
2: No defects.
3: Do a minute or squeal there, John.
2: Squeal.
3: You got the three step, got that DP motor set up.
4: Yeah, I can't tell where that signal is there, or what side of the cross.
3: South side.
4: Yeah, I'll be coming through the south here shortly.
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1: Thanks, DY 190. 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

0: Walt Riley put somebody from AM to radio. Come on, buddy. Clowns, that's that. That's my back.
1: Truck stop on the two track historian.
2: No, sir, we're going ahead and stretch out T-12. Call me on the
3: east end. All right.
2: Hey, tired of barbers.

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1: You should have room for your first swing whenever you do swing. 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
0: Okay, it'll be a minute. 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

0: All right, Ben, I got it. 99927, south in Doria number 2, SAS south in Braganza on the main, southbound.
1: Come on. 99927, SAS Doria number 2, SAS south in Braganza, main, southbound.
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0: I guess I hit you.
1: Girl, we're just going to shoot straight up to Braganza.
0: All right, y'all not picking that up.
1: I don't think there's any out there between here and there. If we see a big pile, we'll grab it.
0: Copy that. I'll be on the lookout.

1 where my truck is. 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

0: 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I want to register. 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
1: All right, switch to the line 1211.

0: I'm on the left up here, Ben. I don't know if you can reach him or not.
1: Those have been there for a while.
0: Yes, they have.
1: One more on the right, right before this, about 100 yards before this blue sign.

0: Well, it's probably right next to you on the right, but.
1: We'll come up
0: with a GP,
1: right?
2: That's right, though.
1: See over here, down through the
0: woods.
1: I can't reach
0: none of
1: that.
0: No, that's right. They've been there for a long time, shoved in the bushes. Just got one new one on the right. I don't know if it's, we'll try and pick it up or not. That's right, we put them out on, remember, Bebop saying, don't touch my ties.
1: Yeah, that's right. Awesome. Pull forward.

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0: 34, 47, clear enough, rise, release that 3-step, get ahead, okay.
1: I don't know where I got a leak at, but I got some head going out.
2: The grapple's leaking.
1: Yeah, I'm gonna get up.

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1: We'll get them another time, bro. 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

0: 725.
1: I'll switch it between Homestead and Officer Simon's general store, maintain a lot, zero out of the store, and locked as well.
0: All right, understand everything. Line lock back for the main between North and Homestead, south end off when y'all are headed north.
1: Yes, sir, that's right. It was a mess.
0: Yeah, no worries. Next stop is the mill, right?
1: Yes, sir. Mill number one track.
0: Hey, I'm ducking in at Offman for at least these two here, maybe three. When you get stopped in there, give me a shout. I got to give you an EC1.
1: Okay, sounds good.
0: Right, thank you. Yeah.
2: CSX 8484. Operator A is down. Operator A is down. Operator A is down. CSX 8484. Operator B is down. Operator B is down. Operator B is down.
3: All right, I'm clear, 7-3.

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10 feet. 5. 34.47, looks good, stretch open.

0: 3447. AOC number is a 5349. Over.
1: 5349. If you can, dial that into the DP. It might help it keep communication.
0: Alright.
2: Barbara, Day Tower.
3: Yeah, Barbara.
2: Yeah, we cleared that long ladder. You have it all back.
3: Oh, I left the track circuit on that power call, so we got anybody working on that?
2: I'll call the maintainer.

0: Jax with Andrew.
1: Hey, man, this is 161 loaded up on this 606 out here, Haywood.
0: Dickerson and Aaron, over.
1: It was previously on the M809-11. We can put it on the string. We appreciate it.
0: Dickerson and Aaron, correct, over.
1: Yes, sir, that's right.
0: Bulletin number 15640, 40 total, is that correct, over?
1: Yes, sir, that's right.
0: Got you applied to M60611.
1: All right, got supplied. Appreciate it.
0: Thank you. Jenny's out.
2: Three-point-niner. No defects. No defects. Total axle 206. End of transmission.
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0: 199 service in the clear that West End derailer. We appreciate it.
1: Thanks, sir. How are you?

0: XJ, dispatcher Jack Blades,
1: over. Jay, how you doing this morning?
0: Covered up, man. What's going on?
1: Not much. This is at M69013, ready to do a briefing with you.
0: I give to him,
1: ready. Alright, you got Holla and Bailey on duty at 0900, and both in 15944. We have 118 loads, 43 empties. We're 14,401 on tons. We're 11,746 on length. We got three engines. We are DP. DP, in accordance with rules. We have 4,900 gallons of fuel. BTC and TO are working. And all we got to do once conductor gets on the head is pull out, get the EOT armed, and do a class 3 and train check.
0: Alright, plenty of fuel, plenty of fire, PTC and TO is good to go, engines and calendar day, y'all are doubled up, gotta swing out, get a class 3 and be ready to roll.
1: That's right.
0: Alright, come on, signal indication, that'll be yours.
1: Alright, we go on the Brunswick or the Jessup?

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1: 690.
0: Conductor is about to get up on the head. We'll be ready to blast off and stop to do our class 3 and crank check.
1: All right, head toward a signal when he loads up.

0: I got up there waiting here.
1: Alright.
0: Oh, fuck you, whatever. And then, Waycross today, our train is a mess.
1: No, it's just the Waycross.
0: Yeah, it's just.

0: 603 at 8 tower, let you know we are swinging, huh?
1: We are swinging. 8 tower to Steely, over.
0: 5-6 along.
1: Understand, 8 tower trading low, Joe.

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This is it.

0: 8 Tower Trader Lodge.
1: Clear, swing. See the 38 Tower.
0: 603.
1: Yeah, so we're creeping along that way.
0: Yeah, you should be able to make that double.
1: All right.

0: I see we understand derail's down at the back shop switch. Can you get a hold of Trey Deloach?
1: We got him on the main today.
2: Yeah. Made about 10 cars.
3: About 10 more. 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

0: 603 doubling out on the south side down T-20.
1: I got one coming down T-20. All right, well, appreciate it. Is that good, Inspector, or you need a couple more?
0: Line up clear, backing up 15, 34, 53.
1: All right, I got a
0: 5349
1: dialed in.
0: I can't hear you, John. They're arming up a line on the center.
1: The West Stock, get out of the yard there, also.
0: All right.
1: All right, I got an arm showing 87.
2: Right,

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2: Alright, got Ramirez and King on duty 0550, bulletin 15289, got the CN 3906, please leave, and CN 720, trailing CC 79 load, 8038 on the truck, 6944 on the scene, not a key phase. 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

0: 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Repeat. No defect. Total axle 630. 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
1: X. Yep.
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1: Axle 4. 1-6. 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
1: Alright, I'm on the way. Thank you.
2: Dispatcher Jackson, over.
3: Steve Bowe, we're going to be able to tie this thing down, or what we got to do?
2: I mean, outbound crew should be on duty in 5 minutes. Yeah, I don't mind if you get off of it. If you can get a ride, that doesn't bother me. Like I said, if y'all want to sit on it 5 minutes, however long it takes them to get out there, either way, it's good with me.
3: Yeah, they probably going to make them come out in the bus anyway, so we'll just wait on.
2: Okay. Yeah, they're on duty at 11:15. Let me see. Haul and gun, so shouldn't be too awful long.
3: All right, buddy, appreciate you. Appreciate you giving a bit, man.
2: Y'all have a good afternoon.
3: All right, got it in 98. I'm sitting on my head.

0: 8 hour trailer load. You got all the derails down?
1: Yeah, I got them down there on 220 there. All
0: right, here we go. 220 down.
2: I understand. 220 is all clear. Derail is in down. Working man's in the clear.
3: File post 573.9er. No defects. 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

These guys were left over 3 years ago. 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Nope, believe it or not.

0: 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Over.
1: You're breaking up there a little bit. I got M691 and southbound, but the lead engine and the engineer's name was muddled up. Try it again.
0: Yes, sir. Lead engine 5445, Harris on the copy. M691, like Mr. York, 30 southbound, though.
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0: You got a 3, says I guess settled down, 7453. That's right, 926.
1: Clear and leave that 3, leave it clear all Jason's truck, stay here when you can.
0: I clear, leave some 3 left in the clear, getting A here when I can.

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0: That's correct, 1119.
1: 1119, thank you. Have a good one.
2: They grow up so fast.
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0: So we got a stop signal up here at the Queen. Want to see if we can get permission to restart when we stop over.
1: Yes, sir. You got permission on that restart. Whenever you get your light there at 11:25.
0: Understand permission on the restart 11:25. Thank you.
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0: Thing I didn't hear you. Approach, morning side. Man, try leading at 5445, south out.

0: is exit 5 38 12 into CN 3906. Got the throw so. Right, got the southbound number 12.
1: 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Should be a 790B, 796 at the service center if nobody's picked them up yet.
2: Yeah, I got them.
1: Alright.
2: We are headed to Cardinal, right?
1: B-796, I think, is going to Brunel.
0: We're at Brunel. Yeah, 796 at Brunel.
2: Alright. Alright, 7453, I think you said you're in the clear, releasing three, you pull ahead, is that correct?
0: Alright. 5 11
2: I DP locked up.
3: Okay.

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1: Bridge line, Jason's clear, riding, backing up, 8 to a couple, dropping before the couple, 7453.

0: Cheers, XF 53812 engine CN3906. Got ready, made him approach to Brunswick Junction, eastbound out.
1: 4 mile an hour, how many jumps?
2: Ready for these, I can give them back as you're ready for
1: them. All right, ready.
2: So 99645 12
1: 7216 CLD suspension
2: on all tracks,
1: AN 645.0, AN 609.0. 99643 645 12 7216 Dixon, release up to all tracks, AN 645.0, AN 609.0. Mr. Lee Greet.
3: I agree,
1: over. 1131-1131 MLHO.
2: 1131 MLHO 7001 8
1: 645-12-7216 DLD, release started on all tracks, AN 609.0, SAS Ruskin.
3: 7001-8-645-12-7216
1: Dixon,
2: release
1: that, throw tracks, 609-0, SAS Ruskin. Mr. Lee, I'll
3: That's right, that motor was loading on my screen. Over.
2: SA 45,
3: ain't
2: that one? Hey, Kevin, in case I come on down to T-4, so what you ready for?
4: Yeah, I'll be ready. R9's wide open.
2: R9, all right. Well, he's down there. I'll holler at you when we get by the shop, dude.
3: All right, clear releasing that 3. We'll buzz him up. I reckon Brunel, if you wanted to go around there.
5: 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Do not exceed restricted speed between milepost A and A 587.9, milepost A and A 589.0. On number one track, account previous train and emergency. Over.
2: 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Do not receive restricted speed on the number one track. Between the milepost ANA 587.9, ANA 589.0, due to previous train in emergency.
5: 70259 is okay and effective at 1134 SCW. Over.
4: Hey, Tower Y1621, Brandon.
2: Okay.
4: Yeah. Never mind, you done talked to him.
5: Yeah.
3: 603, calling Inspector Earl. Yeah, so we pulling down. We want to meet you at the buggy crossing over.
2: Dragon 9 area to emergency crossing. I'll meet you there.
3: Or emergency crossing, that's what I meant. All right.
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0: 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We're going to pull up there on the line, ready to go.
1: All right, leaving J3.
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0: 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Hold on.
1: M603, over.
0: M603, over.
1: Yes, sir. Got Brown, Riggins, Williams, M603-13-09-15, bulletin number 15977, 140 loads, 41 empties, 19,902 tons.

0: dispatch to your explanation. Hold on.
1: M603, over.
0: M603, over.
1: Yes, sir. Got Brown, Riggins, Williams, M603-13-09-15, bulletin number 15977, 140 loads, 41 empties, 19,902 tons, 9873 on the footage. Lead motors is 7453 at 4,000 gallons. DP 95 deep. It's a 987, 4,000 gallons. Sufficient power key train, no work. PTC 2 is a yes. Leaving out on JM3, got to stop and do a class 3.
0: All right, I got it. Plenty of fuel, plenty of fire, PTC 2, all that good stuff. Ease on down to South Lake Cross. I got one swinging by there, going to shove in the south connection. As soon as they show up clear, I'll get you a light out.
1: All righty, sir. Appreciate you.
0: No problem. And, who else is calling over?
2: B-796-11.
0: B-796, y'all on board, ready to roll?
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0: All right, looks like that old JD's ready for you, okay to pull where you stand, signal indication whenever you get a light, over.
2: Copy that, signal indication, we'll take care of all.
0: Yeah, man, y'all have a good trip. See ya.
2: All right, thank you, now here we go.
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0: 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All right, I-197, lead engine 3239, Mr. Osteen, has permission to enter WB1's work authority on Jeff Sub, AM583.5 to AM585.3, men equipment to clear, authorized speed, over.
1: All right, Mr. Hornsby, understand I got permission to your work authority from the AM583.5 to the AM585.3, men equipment is clear, max speed, enter my train, over.
0: That's correct, 1142.
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1: PTI, full vehicle.
0: We're at 197 here at the service center. Where are they headed to?
2: Train's probably going to be at Morningside right now.
0: They're going to be stopped there?
2: That's right.
0: All right.
2: He's there at I-197.
3: 197, Mo.
2: Where are y'all going to be getting to?
3: I'm coming over the river now.
2: Over the river.
3: That outbound crew going to need some ice at any time.
4: 10-8-85-11-5-5-8-4, Black Shear, DSA-27-276, out.
2: 691's ahead of you. He'd be coming in here about 5 minutes. Your outbound crew itching to go to work.
3: I understand.

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1: T21
0: R9. T21 R9. Which end you want on it, matter?
1: Just leave it on the west. I tell you what, Kate.

0: south of this Thornton track.
1: Hello, State Tower, over.
2: Hey, Tiger, go ahead to lunch.
1: Kevin, is it all right if we put these derailers back on the T-20? This train's got by.
2: Yeah, so that's fine. You can flag T-20 back to us.
1: All right. You know how long it'll be before another one comes through?
2: 795 is on duty at 12 o'clock. We're going to have a few bad orders set out, so it'll be a little while before you get to you.
1: We should be finished before he's ready to come out. I appreciate it, bud.
3: Alright, 20. I'm gonna get everything I can. We're on J03 coming up to a stop signal.
4: Six
3: Charlie
4: 3
3: Charlie
4: 3
3: Charlie
4: 3
3: Charlie 3
4: Oh, stop at
3: 3466.
4: I'll be right back,
3: baby. Hey, you big D.
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Hi, there's 603 calling Spencer. 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
1: Hi there, Mr. Carnes, Victor. I got it armed up showing 80 on the bottom. Over.
0: That's amazing.

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1: 197, Mr. Hornsby. You got permission on that restart. Whenever you get your light, 1158.
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1: All right, brakes is released, you in the clear, 1158. Thank you there, Mr. Carnes, but have a good day.
2: Drove right down.

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2: B-796, Pro Flight, to Bowling on the two-track north.

0: 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M691, right shining tower.
1: Right tower.
0: Change, where you want it at?
1: R1.
0: R1, okay.
2: James Lynn, 7905 South.

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1: High five.
0: 6, 4 to 5 lined up.
2: All right, lined up. You riding, Dave?
1: CFX detector, milepost 591.5.
3: Yes, sir. I'll get it ordered up.
2: No problem.
3: Yeah. GE, dispatch Jack's Lane, should
0: open. That's out, Steve. Over.
4: Go ahead, Justin.
0: 488 DP or head in?
4: Probably got to test the DP. Let them knock it down if they don't use it.
1: FX detector, milepost 591.5. 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Detector out.
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1: All right, line up clear, riding cone 20 up 726.
2: Hey, tower to Y-161, come on in, south connection, so we can lead R-6, riding on that north.
1: All right, you got there grounded, basically.
3: Oh, we're trying.
1: PC gonna ground me down.
2: I know that's right.
1: 4:45, you say a knock and check?
0: Twine MR 16.
2: Twine MR. Tower, try to load, Kevin.

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1: It's got to be better than Coughlin.
2: He's got that right.

0: 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Be good on 20.
1: Hey, Tyre, trade a load.
2: Go ahead,
1: have
2: a trade load.
1: I need to get the hump engine on the R12.
0: 3 set, 54-45, good minute. Be good on about 10-12 of them.
2: You said you need 12 on the east end.
3: 54-45, release 3, you said pull ahead.
0: Good on 10, no.
1: I need to get the hump engine on R12.
0: Ten.
3: Eight more cars after
0: 4:40. All lined up, be good on about 15 or so.

0: say good on point and up.
1: On point.
0: Pretty good. I'm about 12 up.
1: I'll say 12, BC.
0: Yeah, just want to say good on point. Looking around on the time, too.
1: About one more time,
0: 645. Good on about 10. Gone
1: zone
0: to mercy, y'all. This is a good time to get down to 445. Well, now we got all lined up.
1: Say good on 20, like. All 20, man. 346. 691, 8000.
2: There, Gator. We'll let you know something in a minute. Oh,
1: come on,
2: 691,
1: line back to R1. We got W. Brown and Dixon on duty at 10:15. Weather the number 160488, messages, 84 loads. We got 10-7 on the tonnage, 10-6 on the length. 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BTC and TO work, no restrictions, don't work. To be done, we ready to go northbound when you're ready for us, boss.
3: All right, you can ease on down towards 97 route whenever you get ready. Y'all have to see IO-25 by, and then I'll try and get you some lights. So.
1: I ease on down and then wait on
3: O-27. O-25, he's coming by Haywood.
1: I went on that O-25.
3: Yes, sir, you got it. Yeah.
1: Here we go. Take care of him now, Mike. Yes, sir.
0: Sort of lanes, we over the buggy. Now, just on about 8 lanes, 80 of them.
1: Over that buggy.
0: Get
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4: .603-13, lead locomotive CSXT 7453, medium approach, southway cross, JO3, number one, southbound.

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2: Hold that hat, man.
1: Going to Lake.
3: I'm on. Sorry, 460.
4: .445 started in the RO1, so good 20 of them. 2-0.
1: Knocking them off, 5-2-2-1.

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1: Morning, Red 460.
2: No.
1: Mission on that tunnel, Kevin.
3: Yeah.
1: Come on, all the way 20. Just a second.
4: Get all the way 20 there.
1: Cars.
4: Set.

0: That's right, 53 set, 54, 45.
1: I'm not gonna move faster, 3-1.

0: Yeah.
1: Put that big brick on, actually, though.
0: Right,
2: Tower.
0: All right, permission ahead of B Tower, looking out for power coming through the tunnel. Y'all should be able to get out ahead of us.

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2: 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ATAR. Hard twist, coming on down.
0: All clear. Yeah, let me just let them ease down and start over.
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2: Yeah, crossing the service center.
3: Crossing the service, okay. There you go.

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1: And the three there, please, thank you. Say again.
2: 3 mile, 3460.
1: Anyway, we're out there, PQ, 7-2-6, ain't no rush. Go 32.
3: And
2: 7-2-6. Sure, sir.
1: All right, man, I got 3 of them way here at the west end on 6-4-5.
2: I'll tell you if we could ride these.
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0: Tennessee.
1: What's going on, Marlo? What's happening, Marlo? Another wonderful day, my brother.
0: I see they got you on hold for me.
1: Yeah, that's right. That's right. You gotta let the important people through.
0: I don't know about all that.
1: You know us peons, we know our spot, brother.

0: since I wasn't lay out on you.
1: See you have that 3-7-1-34-66 when you get up there.
2: I get that lighter, please. You get right.
3: Okay. Next one was right.
4: Please, we're going on that track right there. We're going to back up all the way to the shop, but then.

0: All right, Tennessee. Y'all have a good one on your mess.
1: All right, brother, y'all do the same. Get some rest. Come on back. They need some.
0: All right. I think that 143 back there behind us somewhere.
1: Yeah, we got a light. We'll probably go up here and sneak in and stuff some of the Saginaw and beat them.
0: No, I think he might have went in at Stephens, I believe.
1: Oh, they that small today?
0: Yeah. They've been on my heels all morning. I was wondering why. It's like 200-something acres.
1: Okay, 208. That's right. I heard that.
2: Miles to elevator, 1.5.
0: That's right.
1: Right here at the bitter end. You got a crew waiting on y'all down there somewhere.
0: Okay, I appreciate it.
1: Yes, sir.
3: Seven ninety six, Olympic, we're all in North Sea, that's the 797, number 236, single mic.
0: Hey, Larry.

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1: 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Repeat. No defect. Total. Axles. 410. Detector. 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
2: Just won't let me get in there.
0: Thank you,
3: 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M603, 13 stop, number 1 track, ANA 591.27.

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1: Six, seven, six, seven, six, six, seven, six, seven, six, seven, six, seven, six, seven, six, seven, six, seven, six, seven, six, seven, six, seven, six, seven, six, seven, six, seven, six, seven, six, seven, six, seven, six, seven, six, seven, six, seven, six, seven, six, seven, six, seven, six, seven, six, seven, six, seven, six, seven, six, seven, six, seven, six, seven, six, seven, six, seven, six, seven, six, seven, six, seven, six, seven, six, seven, six, seven, six, seven, six, seven, six, seven, six, seven, six, seven, six, seven, six, seven, six, seven, six, seven, six, seven, six, seven, six, seven, six, seven, six, seven, six, seven, six, seven, six, seven, six, seven, six, seven, six, seven, six, seven, six, seven, six, seven, six, seven, six, seven, six, seven, six, seven, six, seven, six, seven, six, seven, six, seven, six, seven, six, seven, six, seven, six, seven, six, seven,

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0: Yeah, we just swapped out. Getting ready to leave here. I think I'm hanging back in your limousine, over.
1: You got permission on that restart, 1248.
0: Permission to get out of your limits at 1248, 32, Brown on the copy there, over.
1: That's right.
0: I appreciate it. Here we go.

Y'all friends did that. That's a light on that one, sir. That's listening to that story. I was 1 and 5, 9:44, something.

0: ESX, JE, dispatcher, taxi, fly engine, over. JE, dispatcher, IO 2512,
1: over.
0: 25, over. I got to give you a slow order, Bruce. You got time, you'll call me after the DD.
1: We're about to get over the
0: hall
1: right back at you.
0: Yes, sir. Thank you. See ya.
1: Try to look up Mark Martin.

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1: Say, North Connection, pocket T10, over.
0: That's correct, gonna back them in, West NR1.
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1: 25.
0: All right, let's see here. Io 25. All right, Mr. Moore, he's at 944. What's your milepost, over?
1: 594.0.
0: All right, let's copy EC1 number 70617. 706-17, data 713-26, ANA 594.8. IO 2512, engine 944, Mr. Moore, circle 58. Do not exceed 25 miles per hour on main track. Between milepost ANA 606.3, milepost ANA 606.6, no signs, over.

0: That's perfect. 70617 is okay and effective at 1257 SCW. You got it. Thanks, sir. Appreciate you. Yeah.
1: Mr. Watts, 603.
0: 603, hang on just a minute. I got a wind warning. I got to go slow down I-032. I'll be right back.
1: All right, yes, sir.

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0: 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Main track between milepost ANA 606.3 and ANA 606.6. 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
1: DC one number 70630, date 07/13/26. ANA's 591.0, M60313, engine 7453 JR Brown, Circle Line 58, do not exceed the following speed, 25 or 25, main track, ANA 606.3, ANA 606.6, no on the side.
0: That's perfect. 70630 is okay and effective at 1300 SCW.
1: All right, 1300 SCW.
0: Yes, sir. Thanks, man. Yeah.

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1: Yes, sir. M88511. Lead locomotive 7276 South. Mill on the copy. Question instructions on 707.
0: All right, give me just a second. Wherever you going, you might want to get that radio checked out. I can barely hear you.
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0: M885, Mr. Lead Engine 7276, Mr. Miller has permission to enter WB on his work authority on Jess Sub AM583.5 to AM585.3. Man equipment to clear, authorized speed, over.
1: All right, so M885-11, lead locomotive 7276 South at Miller. I understand WB Hornsby 707 on Jessup milepost AN583.5 to the 585.3 is clear of men and equipment. We may proceed southbound through your 707, maximum speed permitted. Is that correct, though?
0: That's correct, 1305.
1: 1305, thank you.

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Detector out.

0: CSX.
1: 8511 southbound approach limited. Killer River CSX, just big time.
0: No defects. No defects. Total axle 752. End of transmission.
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0: Yeah, yeah.
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0: You should see that bottom coming, Marlo.
1: That's right, looking at it. On over. Put me in 73 track time then.
2: Number 8, 85, 11 southbound. They pro slow morning side. CSHT 7276 out.
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0: All right, we appreciate y'all. 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
0: Coming down T20 at the log yard, thank you. 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
1: No, I ain't got nobody down there.
0: 10, folks.
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4: 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We're going to back in R1, lock in the rest of them.
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1: Yeah, man.

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0: Hello. 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

0: to be 79507. Hey, as you keep this thing coming, we'll swap out South Waycross unless you've heard that they're already on the way out of them.
1: Alright.
2: They hadn't loaded us yet, but we'll go to South Waycross.
0: South Waycross, here we go. Thanks, guys. See you then.
2: Hey, Tower, PTI.
0: PTI. PTI.
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0: Alright.

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1: R13. 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

0: M585-11-8
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0: Roger, 8 Tower. Yeah, we had the west end of T10. I see them cutting away from the cars in 1, and I see the twist line, over.
1: Yes, you come on up there behind me.
0: All right, permission to follow behind. I'm over.
1: That's right.
2: The affected train section, Jack King Smith.
3: Right down. Right on. Yes, sir, I'll get you one. 445, good on 20. Made about 10 miles.

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1: 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Crew loading up now.
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2: Yeah, what's up, Andrew?
1: Got a day.
2: Rainy day at that.
1: It ain't hot.
2: Yeah, yeah. 7272, so. I have five cars coming up. All clear, Jason Trent.
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0: 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All right, then, 3 all right. On head cover, 7-8-5-6.

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1: 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PTC PO working with head in power, a 7464. With 3,700 gallons on a 442 with 2,900 gallons, ready to go south, folks.
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1: hey, Charlie. 8-8, he's under clear. You can get back in the bus.
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0: I want 43, Jackie.
1: Where y'all sitting at? Southwest, girl.
0: That's probably why we can't go no further.
1: Yeah, I reckon it's swamping out.

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0: 79507, over.
1: Got Ward Ogden on duty, 1240. Got dispatch bulletin number 16225 with 69 messages. Got 97 loads, 0 empties, 13,423 tons, 5,926 foot. We are E-Train, PTC, no TO. Got 600 gallons on both locomotives.
0: 600, got enough to make Baldwin then, I presume. Is that correct, over?
1: That is correct.
0: All right, that being said, signal indication okay for you to blast off from where you stand, over.
1: Signal indication, here we go. Thank you, sir.
0: I'll get you called outbound there at Baldwin. Dispatcher Jacksonville.
2: I-143,
0: J-E. I-143, 13-inch, CSXD, 7464, over.
2: Yes, sir. We briefed up with the JD. We was just letting you know we'll be ready too, over.
0: You're ready to go also. Here we go. Signal indication, and you guys have a good trip. Jay, dispatch Jackson.
3: We know the key train. You can run us around them boys in front of
0: us. There's nowhere for you to go up there. Understand. I can get you around.
3: Wait your turn.
0: Who else is on here, over? Jay, dispatcher, who else is on here, over?
4: Linebacker,
0: everything lined and locked, turned over to me, and you're ready to go south. Got to work east pole, is that correct, over? Here we go. Appreciate it. Jay, dispatcher, check stop.

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1: All right, come on out. Take it to the shop.
0: All right, come on out and take it to the shop. All right, here we go.

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1: They've gone with.

0: tee box. Let me get back to it.
1: All right, there's two.
0: 673-330.
1: There's two.
0: Box behind him, rock office.
1: I'm talking to you, Bob.
2: Two Andrews. First one.
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1: number 1, single main. North out. 885, I've got 548 headed out the west end with 3. If you would pull high, let them out, then I'll bring you in.

All right, I'm riding lined up, jumping back 8. Looking.

All right, so clear 5. Clear all, switch line, everything, any clear, get track clear, here on 5. And they said 3.

0: 14 straight 13. Hey, approach, way across interlock and track 2, fish shoulders and gentle sub, 7464, south out.
1: Anyway, this is 7464.
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1: Hey, dropping the 3, David, clear all on the 787. You go on the lighter, MPO go on, Army Force, or which one? All right. Going over there, Dr. Carson, ready today. Good night. One.

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0: 491 at 725. We stopped up here at the road crossing here, waiting on a light there, about 7,500 feet here. About 7,600 feet.
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1: They getting off the track now. 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
1: 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Waiting on Mr. Peacock.
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1: Atlanta.
0: Yeah, we up here, this, I guess we're ready to go to this Informatica. Tried to call that car fresh on 22-9, and I didn't get any response, though.
1: Already, T-10.
0: All right, down T-10. You going to talk to us, tell them to talk to us on 66?
1: Yeah, I'll call. Got you lined up T-10 through the pocket all the way up to the light.
0: All right, T-10 pocket to the light.

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1: Them 38 there, JD.
0: Go ahead.
1: There you are, Master. Listen, need to go by systems, pick up some cars, do a little switching, then got to go between the switches at Upton, and then Premium, and then Pilgrim, see if we make it that far over.
0: Sounds like systems.
1: I mean, that's fine with me. You ain't going to hurt me. You can't hurt my feelings.
0: Okay, here we go. Signal indication.
1: I understand. What you eating today?
0: I am eating right now a little piece of sourdough.
1: I understand. Appreciate it there, Coach.
0: Yes, sir. JD.
2: We got that signal, we're taking the ease off.

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1: All right, understand there, Mr. Hornsby, the M491 with the engine 769 has permission through your work authority. 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
0: Pass correct, 1503.
1: 1503, appreciate it, Mr. Hornsby, have a good one.

0: 584. Y'all pulling on?
1: Yeah, that's right. You called the car straight over.
0: Yeah, that's right. He's going to meet you on the east end.
1: All right, stream east end. All right, thank you.
2: I'm ready for a job briefing when you are, over.

defects spec to Interactive Effort, and you got to get the brake test button pushed or anything like that? All right. That being said, you guys got a sign on the back of the train that says, don't tailgate too close, student driver ahead, over. All right, here we go. Signal indication, over. You guys have a good trip to Augusta.

0: 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Milepost 591.5. 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
1: Approach.

0: 584, T10 through the pocket, all the way.
1: All right, T10 pocket all the way. Thank you. Appreciate the help. We'll do it again next time.
0: Oh, yeah.

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0: Coming over the river.
1: Already?
0: Well.
1: Don't watch 584 by, that'll get you in. Head in about, what was it, 7?
0: Yeah, head in 76.
1: Aye, aye, aye, aye.

0: Yes, 603, the first line, Hollywood. Under four. Careful, baby.
1: I'm trying to just...

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That's it.

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0: Starting full season. Honda, skate track, please. Derailing dirt.
1: Please. Please. Please. Please. Please. Please. Please. Please. Please. Please. Please. Please. Please. Please. Please. Please. Please. Please. Please. Please. Please. Please. Please. Please. Please. Please. Please. Please. Please. Please. Please. Please. Please. Please. Please. Please. Please. Please. Please. Please. Please. Please. Please. Please. Please. Please. Please. Please. Please. Please. Please. Please. Please. Please. Please. Please. Please. Please. Please. Please. Please. Please. Please. Please. Please. Please. Please. Please. Please. Please. Please. Please. Please. Please. Please. Please. Please. Please. Please. Please. Please. Please. Please. Please. Please. Please. Please. Please. Please. Please. Please. Please. Please. Please. Please. Please. Please. Please. Please. Please. Please. Please. Please. Please. Please. Please. Please. Please. Please. Please. Please. Please. Please. Please. Please. Please. Please. Please. Please. Please. Please. Please. Please. Please. Please. Please.

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1: Zip 30, 13, 11, 12, 13, 13, 13, 13, 13, 13, 13, 13, 13, 13, 13, 13, 13, 13, 13, 13, 13, 13, 13, 13, 13, 13, 13, 13, 13, 13, 13, 13, 13, 13, 13, 13, 13, 13, 13, 13, 13, 13, 13, 13, 13, 13, 13, 13, 13, 13, 13, 13, 13, 13, 13, 13, 13, 13, 13, 13, 13, 13, 13, 13, 13, 13, 13, 13, 13, 13, 13, 13, 13, 13, 13, 13, 13, 13, 13, 13, 13, 13, 13, 13, 13, 13, 13, 13, 13, 13, 13, 13, 13, 13, 13, 13, 13, 13, 13, 13, 13, 13, 13, 13, 13, 13, 13, 13, 13, 13, 13, 13, 13, 13, 13, 13, 13, 13, 13, 13, 13, 13, 13, 13, 13,

0: Come there, PTF.
1: Yeah, PTF.
0: East End Road 2, pick up my hump job, please.
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0: Y'all headed this way yet?
1: Not yet. We still working the ice pole up. We'll call you in a minute.
0: Oh, I thought y'all was sitting down there waiting behind that M491. All right, just holler at me when y'all get ready.
1: Oh, man, appreciate it. 736-0.

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1: Hour, over. 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They hit a light for us. 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He looked at it and said it was a bad order. 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

0: Lined up, jet drive's clear, zero in dirt, cross the flag. Start coming away.
1: Get 12 right there. 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
2: I'm going to have my hump job pull the pin for you.
1: Okay, I understand. We're leaving right where it's at, over.
2: Yeah, I'll have my hump job come grab it.
1: Okay, I understand. Standing by. You on here, car inspector?
3: Come cut that call, fellas, for the pin. Can you go ahead and hit the button for us on it?
2: Yes, sir, I should.
3: All right, thank you.
4: Oh, defect. 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
2: 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I got T-20 South Connection. T-20 South Connection. Pulling up here to grab my
1: conductor. All right, slack, come on up in there, 9-18. All right.
0: Leader.

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1: Way in power 7,000 feet.
2: All righty, I'm trying to get this 584 out of the way, and then I'll get you in. 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
1: All right.
0: You can stop the car short. 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
1: 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Need to buzz them up.
2: Yeah, we'll holler at him. 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

0: 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Oh, wait.
1: Now, come on.

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0: I'm sure you are ready to get out of the yard of Waycross with all the malarkey going on over there.
1: Yeah, after all these 8 bad orders I got, I set over into a different yard off and on.
0: Alright, well, I'm ready for a job brief when you are.
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0: 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I got the 3450 Lamb copy.
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1: 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Over. That's correct, 1550.
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0: yeah, about to line this hump job back to R2.
2: You said no connection R2?
0: Yeah. No, letting you know I'm lining my hump job up. 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
1: Hey, just got a contest discrepancy for you. It looks like you got one extra dangerous, line 16. If you need a radio way bill, let me know over.
2: That's right. It's also a bad auto set out. It's popped in there. Set a eight. I set out eight bad orders, but that one's also showing a bad order.
1: Oh, that car is was also set out.
2: No, sir. It wasn't showing bad order when I was setting those other ones out, but it updated to be a bad order.
1: All right. So are you gonna set it out there, or just set it out at Moncrief?
2: I don't know why it's bad or what's wrong with it. I know it's a dangerous empty. I don't know if we can take it all the way to Moncrief or not. I don't know what they want me to do. I can put it in J03 if they want me to put it in J03. We just passed our freight cross. It's up to them, I guess.
1: Are you waiting on word back, over?
2: Yeah, let me talk to A-Town. Let me just double check what he wants to do.
1: Alright, thank you,
2: Jay. 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Car updated to be a bad order. It is a dangerous empty tank car. GATX 215. 069. J.E. wants to know if it's okay to take it to Moncrief, or do we need to set it out to J03?
1: Signal indication to you. Everything aligned and locked, turned over to me. Signal indication to you. Guys, have a good one. Over.
3: You too, buddy. Thank you.
1: Thank you. J.E. dispatch, J.S.
4: All right, let me look.
2: Okay, yeah. It wasn't a bad order when I was setting out those other eight, but I reckon it just updated while I was doing it.

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1: 584 Anson over.
0: Yeah, channel 94 please over.
1: Anson. Dispatcher get is M 58413 online over.
0: 584, I'm showing you got some additional cars there, including one that's a hazmat car. Do you have the information you need on that, or do you need a radio wave out here?
1: I'm pulling up right now.
0: Yeah, I'm showing the one hazmat empty car and two regular cars. They're all showing as empty.
1: I understand. I'll let you know once I can pull it up. That would be...

0: Yes, sir, I do have the information on those. Line 62 through 64, pulling wave open information on that.
1: All right, you do have the information. If you need anything, just give me a shout.
0: Yes, sir, I got it. Thank you very much.

0: 725, that number one, over.
1: Tower. Yeah, I'm going to need you to stand by for a sec.
0: Yes, sir.
1: Oh, yeah.

0: 15, 8,000.
1: Mother feet, yeah.
2: CF, X, detector, milepost, 5, 9.
1: Copy, yeah.

0: After.
1: M515, 8 South.
2: Go ahead.
1: Yeah, coming up on Rice Junction here.
2: All right, pull to the coke plant. Put the brakes on for a minute.
1: All right, pull up the coke plant, put the brakes on for a little bit.
3: Close to 8 Tower Road.
2: Go ahead, Oak.
3: Yeah, just had a guy pull up beside me, said one of the southbound trains headed towards Jacksonville. It's got some white powder leaking out of it, going down the middle of the track.
2: Great day. This place is falling apart.
3: It was 20 years ago.
1: So we have to set it off. We're going to have to set it off in J03.
4: Okay. I mean, what do you want to do? Pull high and then shove that car in and come back out and go against the train or what? Over.
1: Yeah, that's right. We stop right now. I can walk back, make the cut in the clear of the OS, and then, you know, we'll swing high, get a signal to go into J03, put the car in, and swing back out.
4: That'll be fine. Over.
1: I understand. I'm going to get down and make that move.
4: Okay, and once once you make that cut, get everything right, okay for you to depart from what you stand inside the interlocking at South Wake crossover.
1: Okay, you don't need me to clear up in J03?
4: You mean the... are we doing this at South Wake Cross or doing it through the Anthro?
1: No, we're doing it at South Wake Cross. I got you. Just clear, make sure that call is in the clear, but we don't have to clear up. I was just asking this.
4: And the main portion of your train is still going to be between South Wake Cross and South Y. Yeah, okay for you to pull high, and then I'll get you a light into J3 to set that car off.
1: Yes, sir. I understand.
4: I think you would, J.L.
2: 795. Hey, apparently you got another car. You got a car. Just give yourself a roll by whenever you set that car out. Give yourself a roll by. Apparently there's a car leaking white powder dust.
5: Okay.
2: Something on your train.
5: Okay.
2: I have no location on it, but I'll let you see if you need to set it out or not.
5: I just have a, you'll need a ride. My conductor will need a ride down here at South Wake Cross then.
2: Yeah. I'll get 66 headed out there to you.
5: All right. Go ahead and call a bus, have them meet us at Hague at 2300 hours.
2: Yeah. I think I'll be very good to make it back to Hague.
1: Don't tempt me now. I can make it back.
2: Go to South Wake Cross, help 795 out, please.

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All right. 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

0: 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Southway cross, 5445, stop.
1: We're going at 769.
0: Yeah, go ahead.
2: Come off of this call, we're going to have about two of them hanging over this load crosser. Is to be able to line us in the JOC?
0: No, we got to be at the OS. We'll have to shove back a couple of cars. Let me call him and ask him. I don't think he can. I think we've got to be clear to OS. Let me buzz him up and ask him real quick. Stand by.

0: Yes, man, you got 3 stable, that's 769.
1: Six says to come on permission to the shop.
2: My conductor just said that if we cut away, we're going to have two cars inside the OS. We need to shut back and clear up, right, before you can line the J3 switch.
3: That is correct, over.
2: I just want to double check. I thought that was right. So we'll take it from there, and we'll get shoved back two cars, then cut way, and then swing up and shove back into J03. And apparently there's one more A-tower told us about that's leaking something. We got to do a roll by on it once we couple back up and pull.
3: Even better, over.
2: That's right. Yeah, I told him go and order some bugs for Hague at 2300, but hey.
3: I've already sent a note off earlier about you won't make it back, and now you definitely ain't making it back.
2: That's right. Well, I was trying to be optimistic.
3: So was I. But, I mean, you were one of my first radio calls to double check what was going on.
2: I hear you. All right, Chris, we'll holler back at you when we get ready.
3: All right, thank you, Jeff.
2: Yeah, we got to shut back. You want to just go to 66?
4: 66, I'll need to see where that ride is. I'm going
2: to see it. Yeah, you're going to need a ride. I don't know where my bottom's sitting at. I don't know if I think we're on just this side of Sweat Street, but you're going to need to protect that crossing.
4: Yeah, Parker already calling for a ride.
2: Okay, yeah. Let's go to 66 and talk to ATAR. L795, Rock Guard, they call.
5: Good.
2: Yeah, we got to shove back two cars so that we can cut away. We're outside the OS so we can line us into J03. Conductor's going to need a ride to protect that shove. I think we're just on this side of Sweat Street.
5: Yeah, PTR's coming.
2: Okay, all right, just wanted to let you know what's going on. You on here, Dylan?
5: 515, how long you is?
3: We 8,500 feet.
5: Alright. Alright, anybody else calling me?
6: Perfectly. Hey, it's your cooking.
7: Hey, coming up to you,
6: West End. Tell y'all to go out C-10 or what?
7: 12.
6: All right, I'll get you back then.
7: I gotta go.
8: 3 and 5.

0: they still working our track. We was instructed to T-12. We leave anywhere they good. I just want to leave.
1: Yeah, go ahead for want to leave already. Yeah, that's fine.
2: At least my old lady leaves.

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1: I lost my job.
2: Go ahead for loving his job.

0: 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I think they just blue flag 3 and 5.
1: Lay on duty here in about 20 minutes. I'll get you swapped out.
2: Got it.

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1: Go ahead, pistol out.
0: All right, that 514 is going to be ready as soon as they get the step back on in 63, 34, 66. Easy to leave. Head in track.
1: Thank you.
2: We got a knockout.
3: All right, start easing all around the corner. I'm going to pull you into this R7.
2: Yeah, but at 515.
3: I said start easing on around the corner. I'm going to line you up to this R7.
2: All right, headed that way, R7.

0: CSHC 5445, clear all, protecting the crossing, get on this morning, need about 5.
1: Alright, clear. Coming back, 5, good for 20, got it restricted mode, 5445, crossing protected.
0: I don't know what's leaking, but it's like it looks like white quickness out here.
1: Uh-oh.
0: Yeah, mine, you shaking, and I see the bad call.
1: Okay, bad one's close to the bottom.
0: Gates down, crossing is clear, and need about 3 more cars.
1: Alright, gates are down, crossing clear, 3 cars.
2: Dylan, you gonna need to set that one out too?
0: I'll look at it whenever I stop. 2 more cars, 6445.
1: Sooner, be empty by now.
0: Slowly ease them on down, Noah, 6445. Please step on the stop.
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0: Hey, I'm down here trying to help you, and I drove all the way down the side, running into a tree right before the signal. Where do I need to go to help you?
1: Yeah, so I got this bad car stopped right on this crossing. Just, I see your headlights. Come on down, back over to this crossing right here.
2: It's right there in Fletch Street there, mechanical.
0: Okay.
3: I've told him about that tree three times.
0: Now that tree's sweet.
1: 795, ATAL, you ready for a call number?
4: Hit me with it.
1: AOKX76692. 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
4: All right, hit me with the number just one more time.
1: 76692. 76692.
4: You gonna set that one out too?
1: Mechanical is about to be over here to me. We'll see what he said, but the bottom gate on it is wide open, so it's like Christmas out here right now.
5: The longest 10 to 15 minutes ever.
4: All right, yeah, let him get a couple more.
1: What is this called, Parker? Is it phosphate?
4: Let me look it up. It's already blown out of the yard.
1: All right.
0: Hey, Parker. $795 engine. Hey, sir.
4: Yes, sir.
0: Hey, you still got the halters on, dude?
4: Oh, yeah.
0: It might be easier for them just to come grab them bottom three cars, because it's the third from the bottom. Move the EOT after we set this other one out.

0: It's lime.
1: Yep, that's what it is. Oh, yep.
2: All right, we're going to show back on that 10.
0: All right, 491, come on.
2: All right, here we go. Appreciate it.

0: 725.
1: Yes, sir, number one.
0: We'll come out of 11, shove 9.
1: All right, shove 9.
0: Yeah. There's plenty of room. Just shove it. Make a couple of them. You ain't got to bleed them off or anything.
1: All right, copy it.
0: T-12, right?
1: Yes, right. Next, you're on T-12.

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Four when you're ready.

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1: Yo.
0: I got a blind call here. We're gonna have.
1: Alright, might as well just set those bottom three off then. And then I guess move the light up.

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1: Go ahead, over.
0: 2 West End.
1: All right, 73 and couple.
0: 73 and couple.
1: That's right.
0: Seventy-three and couple of
1: Anthony.

0: 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Whenever you set them bottom three cars off in J3, shove that whole train in the clear. You need to get 26 by.
1: Okay.

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1: Deu o melhor dela. 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
0: I'm with you. I'm at this tank call right now. I got that 3-step.
1: That's right. You have 3-step on the 5445.
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1: And 408-13, over.
0: 408-13, over.
1: Terry Ferris got a 7418 and a 705. 7418 and a 705. We've got Walford and Horn on duty at 1530. Dispatch bulletin 16555, 16555. Got 60 loads, 81 inches, 10,525 tons, 84/68 length. Finished horsepower, got 4,600 gallons in each. All head in fire. Not a key train, no restrictions. No wind route work, PTCO, should that. Initialize, we pull it down to get the car started on the line now.
0: Fine. You'll be knocking this signal down in the next 5 minutes, and rear end should be clearing the interlocking there at South Lyon in the next 10 to 15.
1: And I can't promise. It'll be close, Chris. I can't promise.
0: Okay, all right, thanks. No problem. I got 26 in the picture. That's the reason why I'm asking. Here we go. Signal indication, over.
1: All right, indication. I just want to be truthful with
0: you. That's okay, dude. I mean, it ain't my first rodeo, over.
1: We're pulling down that way now.

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1: Hey, you guys are going to shove all the way into J3 to clear. You know that, over.
0: Yeah, that's right. Yardmaster said once we got bottom three to set out, he said once we do that, shove it all the way in. Or you need us to go ahead and clear up with this head 16.
1: Clear all head 16, all of them. Shove in clear, and then I'm going to get 26 by, and then I'll line you out. Over.
0: I'd understand. Shove it all the way in, get 26 by, then line us back out, and then we'll just have the bottom three to set off in JO3.
1: That is correct, over.
0: All right, thank you.
1: Thank you, JM.
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0: All right, lined up, restricting signal 2-1, JO3, 54-45, coming back, restricted mode, all the way in the track.
2: That's right. I'll have you get about 4 miles an hour when we get to that crossing.
0: All right, that's fine.
3: We separated, Drew.
1: Yeah, you separate them. I'm in the clear up ride.
3: All right, you on in the clear, getting ahead on the CSA key to 990.
1: That's right.

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0: I'd say about 15.

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1: 20 and 10, huh?
2: Tower, AO.
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2: We ready to come to the go to the shop.
1: Alright.
0: 20, 6 to get down.
1: 26.
2: 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Alright, line out of 7X02. See you with that.
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1: Later.
2: I couldn't understand what you said.
1: It's 5-15-12. We had the West End with two units.

0: 25 servicing.
1: Go ahead,
0: Earl. He got his 3450 coming to you.
1: Which way y'all coming from? West end?
0: Yeah, we'll be behind this 515. Got 1,300 gallons on it.
2: We'll be at 4 miles an hour or less on this 990 whenever you need.

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1: Okay, dispatcher Jacksonville, answering over.
0: 2613.
1: Yeah, come on north, signal indication. They were able to clear up for you, and let's go north. Thank you. Appreciate the patience, over.
2: Just double checking. There will be four cars in J03, correct?
0: Yes, that's right. There's gonna be four cars in J03 altogether.
2: All right, you already made your cut and everything like that.
0: Yeah, I got these 16 head cars. We shoved all the way into Cleveland J03 with the 16. 26 has got to go by. Once 26 goes by, I can come off with this tank car and then get back my train and get those bottom three cars.
2: Okay.
0: Switches line, come on back here, another 8. 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

0: the corner, is he?
1: Yeah, that's right. At 4 miles an hour when I see a 16990.
0: All right, two excellent. 12, right. Come back here, about

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1: 25
2: over.
1: Come on in the track. 71, just clear up, tie it down. 71 track.
2: 71
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1: That's right.
2: All right, here we go. We're working out of
1: the T-12.
2: I understand, T-12. Got to make that move on.
1: Yes, sir.
2: All right, here we go. Appreciate it.

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1: Yes, sir. I can Southway Cross. Go about 7,400 foot whenever you can take us.
0: No more job, Evan.
2: How much fuel you got now?
0: 1,300, 1,300.
2: All right, scratch that. Come up to 74 and a couple as soon as that crew gets clears off. Couple up 74, truck.
0: 74, all the way. 408 WB Hornville.
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1: Alright, M48, lead engine 7418, Mr. Watkins has permission to enter WB1's work authority on Jessup Sub, AM583.5 to AM585.3, man equipment to clear, authorized speed, over.
2: Mr. Orange, you understand, Watkins here on this end, 4813, said 418, has your permission to enter this stop on Jessup Sub, AM583.5, AM585.3, northbound, serve on man equipment, let's see, back to base, there, over.
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0: 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It's the Dill River. Going by.
1: Good job there, 408. 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
1: Under 4, 54, 45. Down, clear all, swing on.
0: The wing is leading from front south way across J03 to the main line, 54, 45, south.
1: Leave a little gap, bro. Three calls when we come off of this one.
0: That'll be good.
2: Gatson, clear.
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0: man.
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1: Five months.
0: Homo. 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

0: We'll all release three to shove back for shove test. 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
1: Clear release three, shoving, shove test. Checking the brake.
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0: That's good, sir. Test. He's down that three trip.
1: Three applied, speed 445.
0: Good three breaking away, 445.
1: Not clearly three breaking away, getting in all the way out.
0: Well.
1: All right, separation up and ride.

0: I need about 6 more, 54, 45, about 6 more. 6 more. Bobo calling out, Bobo.
1: Bobo.
0: 3 more. Come on down right there, no worries, 54, 45.

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Yeah.

0: Here we go, 795 signal coming at you.
1: All right. Yeah, we just got a couple up to our train, swing it out. Dropped in last three, then bottom three cars in there, Chris, and then rehang that light, and we'll be ready to blast off. I'll meet my conductor at Astoria.
0: The three cars are in J3, correct?
1: There'll be four total. We set one out that was like 16 deep, and then we got the bottom three to set in there. So there'll be four cars total in J3.
0: Okay, so right now you got the one set off. You're going back to your train to grab the remainder of the train to shove into J3. Is that correct?
1: That's right. Going back to the train to grab it and shove them bottom three cars on the train into J3.
0: Holy smokes. Well, that call I called you at 14:30, wow.
1: That's right.
0: You know, they used to just bust the call right there on the, you know, they pay it, but it doesn't leave the yard, and we just recall it out of the yard.
1: Yeah, I don't know. I just work here.
0: Me too. All right, here we go. Signal on the case, over.
1: Here we go. Thank you. Dylan, he should be getting you a lot.

0: You on here? TK. TK.
1: Yeah, that's right. I was trying to call you. He should be getting you a lot. You copied his radio there, Dylan?
0: Yeah, we got a restriction. Give me one second.
1: Not. Nah.

0: 795 13 was straight to the south Waycross, track 2-1. Up and riding, CSXT 5445. Switches line for movement. That's clear. Good on 20 cars. 20 to the bump.
1: All right, up and riding. Got a restricting signal, south Waycross. Track 2, track 1. Northbound, 5445. Good point.
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3: 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North side, 605. Need some help, please.
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1: 6 on.
0: Carson down, gate lit up. Give me 5 miles.
1: Carson, for taking time.
0: Out of the wheel, 4 miles.
1: 9 to 4 when you're ready. 4.
0: Staying at 4, give me 3 miles. Calls now, 2 miles. Last one now, 1 call. Half of it, half car. 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
1: Take that.
0: Any more you need there, 5445?
2: No, I'm sorry, I'm talking to Mr. Blacklight over here. He's more down right now. He made letters right all the way to Jacksonville. If you can you hear that call number again so I can let him know?
0: No. Talking to me. You need it from me, Dylan?
2: Yeah, I'm sorry, TK, I got messed up. Give me that call number when you can, please.
3: You move servicing supervisor.
0: 9-2, third from the bottom.
4: No, I got a train gonna be headed out that way. Let them get by, and then I'll bring you around.
3: You'll keep that deal to drop for us, too.
4: That's right. We'll drop it for you.
2: Ten, five, seven, two. Switch them out, clear them out.

0: Soy foto.
1: Okay.
0: Go ahead.
1: Hey, Mr. Mike Black, he gave me permission to take the car all the way to Moncrief. Do not have to set it out in 03, take it to Moncrief.
0: I'd understand. We're taking that car to Moncrief per the car inspector.
1: That's right. I guess we headed to the head. I'll meet you up there and talk to dispatcher and tell him the news.
0: All right, I'll buzz him up. I'll sit right here where I'm at, because you can get to me if he comes down the top of the tracks right here.
1: Okay.
0: Are we out of the OS?
2: Yeah, we got a signal.
0: Okay. All right. I'll buzz him up, tell him to talk to him, let him know what's going on. Tell him we ain't got to worry about setting it out now.
1: Devil.

0: and let you ride that one also, over.
1: Yeah, I guess they determined it was okay. I don't know. I like I said, I just work here.
0: All right. Okay to blast off from where you stand, signal indication. Good fortune is you got a straight shot to Moncrief. Over.
1: I'd understand. Straight shot to Moncrief. Appreciate it.
0: All right, thank you. And I'll be asking about the bus here in a couple minutes. Over.
1: All right. Yeah, we'll be listening out. We'll be on the road, channel 32.
0: Okay, all right, thank you. That's you, dispatch station.
2: Yeah.
3: Talk to him.
2: I'm gonna be on 32.
3: All right, channel 32. I'll be there shortly.
2: Probably hour and a week.
4: R3.
5: That's right, 442.
4: All right, thank you. R3, here we go.

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1: L-795 there, Jay, Chris, we do not have to set that car out now, that bottom one, or the third from the bottom one, those three, we don't set those out now. They're going to let us ride with it to Moncrief, Bird and Mechanical.

0: Go ahead, 6-1.
1: Yes, sir. Out of east side with 441 Spallin. Take to the south side.
0: With permission.
1: Thank you.
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0: Yo.
2: Mr. Michael Black has gave me permission to take this car all the way to Moncrief. So, the door from the bottom one's a lime car, so it's going with me. The only thing in Z03 is going to be that empty hazard tank car.
0: All right.
2: All right, 10-4.

0: service center supervisor.
1: Go ahead, over.
0: All right, we ready to make the turn on the E45.
1: Clear to make the turn, over.
0: Copy that. Do you want to drop?
1: Yes, ma'am.
0: Copy that.
2: There we go before y'all, over. Test out service center, over.
1: Is that?
2: Clear to make that turn.

0: So far, he's
1: talking
0: over.
1: Oh, Ed, over.
0: Yes, sir. Yes, sir. Back on the head here, Ridley Park. After we hang out late.
2: Come on, 1213 freight.
0: Yes, sir. 13. We appreciate it, brother. You have a safe day.
1: You did the same.
0: We out. Got bound house.

0: is read this M605-13, over.
1: M605-13, go ahead.
0: Over. Yes, sir, we got bulletin number 16734, Heard and West. Program number 47 loads, 138 empty, 10,675 tons, 11,320 feet. PTC TOR active. We ready to depart, just need to hang out, do a on and out with EOT, and we'll be ready to depart, over.
1: All right, plenty of power, fuel, DP set up correct, and y'all be ready to leave as soon as y'all get your class 3 done.
0: Yes, sir, that's the way it's over.
1: All right, let's go signal indication whenever you get that permission pull from where you stand.
0: I understand, signal indication, we'll appreciate it.
1: Thank you, JD.

0: 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Hey, that was a good roll by, other than the dust.
1: Not good roll by, 1806. I appreciate you.
0: All right, thank y'all. 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

0: 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I'm 457 on the west end of 64, 3283 is your leader, DP.
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2: Clear. This is Dan Zimmerman, southbound.

0: M442, 8 Tower. West end of that row 3.
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0: All right, understand.
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3-7, 3-4, 4, 4, 5, 5, 6, 7, 8, 9, 10, 11, 12, 13, 14, 15, 16, 17, 18, 19, 20, 21, 22, 23, 24, 25, 26, 27, 28, 29, 30, 31, 32, 33, 34, 35, 36, 37, 38, 39, 40, 41, 42, 43, 44, 45, 46, 47, 48, 49, 50, 51, 52, 53, 54, 55, 56, 57, 58, 59, 60, 61, 62, 63, 64, 65, 66, 67, 68, 69, 70, 71, 72, 73, 74, 75, 76, 77, 78, 79, 80, 81, 82, 83, 84, 85, 86, 87, 88, 89, 90, 91, 92, 93, 94, 95, 96, 97, 98, 99, 100, 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

0: 442, over.
1: 442.
0: Couple up in 72 track and swing to westmost 2 over to 75. Don't have a choice. I'll be filing the ladder.
1: All right, put 452's power in 72 and put our power in 75.
0: See the westmost 2 right there.
1: Yeah, it came in and we picked up another train.
0: Okay. Yeah, I don't have a choice. We're filing everything in the pits pool.
1: That's okay. Here we go.

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2: Alright, 605 in the clear.
3: Roll by is 1823.
2: 1823.
3: Say 1823, you in the clear.
2: Yes, sir, how's it going?
3: Alright, 1823, you in the clear. Have a good evening, though.

0: 32.
1: JD answering, over.
0: Yes, sir. They pledged me to be able to sit on 532.
1: Yeah, y'all ready to go?
0: Yes, sir. Ready to blast off.
1: All right, we'll see 606, then we'll ease on him. He's about to be knocking down Boland, so be just a minute. But we'll see him and head north.
0: Understand, 606 and head north. We appreciate this message.
1: Yes, sir. Radio.

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0: Sorry, I meant west. 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
1: Man, you could already been going west.
0: Yeah, I know. I'm up here giving a class. 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
1: Well, don't teach him east and west.
0: We got our shoes off counting and doing everything the right way now.
1: All right, well, y'all can go west.
0: All right, west.

Billing, answering over. Signal indication, over. Thank you, SCA dispatch, taxi.

0: 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Miles. No. Defects. Total. Axles. 626. Detector out.
1: Yeah, 606, no defect.

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While you doing that, I'm going to roll up top daytime. I'll be right back. Five, 14, daytime.

0: 606.
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0: All right, come out west to the shop,
1: WR3. All right, come on, you got permission.
0: All right, permission out. How about the tunnel, T10 on down?

0: 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Toyota 8 Tower.
1: Go ahead up.
0: Yeah, we're coming up here to Cars Way. See where you want to land this thing.
1: North Connection R12.
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0: So, Mr. St. John, Mr. Brown, y'all look good, Marco. Y'all be safe.
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0: All right. Three ball.

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1: The derail's on. It's on.
0: 14 service center. Oh.
1: No, my bad. 3466. Derail's in the dirt. You're clear.
0: All right. Derail's in the dirt. Positive.
2: 514 is showing down on my end.
0: All right. Derail down. Line up. 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
1: 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Be careful out there.
0: 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Y'all have a great one.
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0: That's right.
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0: in there, 606.
1: 606,
0: Dom. Dropped down about 20 cars from the west end, and that way, right about whenever the DP gets to you, you're sitting out to 49. That way, we ain't got a B tower for very long.
1: All right, so we're going to cut them off, the bottom cars off on the west end, that right?
0: Just have your conductor drop down 20 cars from the west end, and let's come off their thing ahead of the DP. I'm just trying not to block B tower up.
1: All right, we're going to drop them off, drop the conductor down 20 cars from the west end, we'll do it all.

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0: T-12.
2: Come in at 606, 8-12.
1: Good.
2: Yeah, you say we're going to cut it. Cut 20 cars from the west end, then set these over, then come back, get the DP, dig the DP out there, don't.
1: No, you're going to jot down 20 cars west, 20 cars from the west end, and then come off with everything ahead of the DP, shove into R11, then we'll come back and grab the DP and go to the shop.

0: 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M492 Service Center, Clear West, Indy Road.
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1: Who is this?
0: 606.
1: 606, line T21, all the way.
0: Right, T21, all the way towards me.

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0: courtesy call I gave him. 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
1: 5 is working down there.
0: My hard hat. Bye-bye. My things work. People know how to railroad.
2: Clear on that bottom end.
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1: Got to wait for 514 to leave.
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5: Right.
6: 7792, over.
5: 44.
6: Hey, can I pull the light down at South Y and line me towards number 2 instead of number 1, over?
5: Sir, you can, over.
6: All right, here we go. When it comes back, it'll be for you. Thank you, Jay Dispatch, Jacksonville.

0: 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Vamos.
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0: up. 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
0: Number one NTO, got 57s coming to you by the fairground.
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0: Around Backman 12.
3: 441 8 Tower.
4: Say that's good, 8 Tower.
2: That's 441.
3: We're ready to pull out at that 12.
2: T20 towards that south connection.
3: T20 to the south connection. Okay.
4: Had to stop there, 845. You said that's good? Three steps about it, 845.

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1: 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Two.

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0: M648 on the west end of 4.
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1: A minute on the head, 845. 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
0: All right, y'all look good. That mark over there on number one track. Y'all take it and have a safe trip now.
1: We did it, y'all.

0: address. 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What's that EFT number?
1: Those things right starting to
0: tower.
1: Yes, sir, ready to make the rest of that move. I need to call B Town.
2: That's right, roll her 64 and talk to him.
1: Be right back, 845.
2: Alright, he said he lined up T4.
1: You talking to 606? You spoke to him for us?
2: That's right, 606, he said he lined up T4.
1: Alright, here we go.
3: S744-13, slow approach, Brunswick Junction, enter Jessel South, 7792.
1: Getting ahead 20, 845, clear of all track.
4: CSA, come 209-12, approach limit in Haywood, Church Road, southbound, 2 track, 5329, 5339.
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1: Gonna get it out of my way, Kevin.
2: SysXG, dispatcher Jacksonville, answering over.
1: M441-13, let's do a job briefing.
2: I'm ready, over.
1: We are M441-13, 2XD, 7216, 2XD, 713, 2XD4409, got Barry and Clary on duty at 1830, dispatch bulletin 16927, got 78 loads, 49 empties, 11,500 tons, 7,855 foot, we have sufficient power, we're head in power, we have 5,000 gallons on the first engine, second engine is dead in tow, we have 4,600 gallons on the third engine, not a key train, no restrictions, no working route, we have PTC and TO.
2: All right, coming out of the South Connection, you ready to blast off, I presume?
1: That's right, everything's good.
2: Well, then let's go south. Signal indication, have a good trip. I'll get you called out at Baldwin, over.
1: Sounds good, we appreciate it.
2: All right, thank you, Jay, dispatch there, so.

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1: Right then.
2: Coming there, PTI. Gonna need a ride on the east end of R11.
0: Probably need a good 6 or so, 6 or 7 there, 845.
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1: Right on at least 2-8-4-5. One more time, 8-4-5. Go back to our left there, 8-4.
0: I'm waiting on it. You, oh, there you go. Line back to that R11. We'll get that, we'll ride that R11 in.
1: All right, 845, I'm still up, ride quick and high fire boost. We're good for 140. Let's go 20 at a time when you can.
2: 140, 20 at a time, backing up.
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0: Go ahead, 514.
1: Get ready to pull this F2, Eddie.
0: All right. Come on, T12, T13 out the freight.
1: All right, 12, 13 freight. Here we go.
2: Service center over.
3: Oh, yeah.
2: Arm that EFT, please.
3: Head in norm.
2: Negative.
3: There it went.

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1: We ready to pull this F2, Eddie.
0: Alright, come on, T12, T13 out the freight.
1: Alright, 12, 13 freight, here we go.
2: Service center over.
3: Oh yeah.
2: Arm that EFT, please.
3: And hit an arm.
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1: First medium, this thing is 9 pounds, 9, 9, 3, 3, 3, 9, 9, 2, 3, 9, 9.

Go ahead, okay. That is correct. That's right, head in. They're still working at 11.

0: 100 gallons. We've got 50 loads, 54 empties. Tonnage is 76, 65 feet, 68, 69. No key train, no restrictions.
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1: Permission to pull from where you're staying. Signal location after that.
0: Say it to JD.
1: Yes, sir. JD.

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1: 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Oh.
0: Got the M514-13. You got Bowles and Mobley on duty, 713 at 1815. You got lead engine 3466 with 4,700 gallons, followed by the 387 with 5,100 gallons, 766 with 4,700.

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1: My duty, 5 minutes, ain't it? 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If they should, they should.
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1: Thank you.

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0: 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We have to go out to the,
1: Need you to come out east, please. 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
0: 261. Appreciate you.

0: 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We want to drive the east way, all right? Come out west, head east.
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1: JG, you 631.
0: Go ahead. Alright, you had no issues with that restricted speed. Hold on one second.
1: Alright,
0: That's ECT 1 number 71462. It should be the L731-13, CFXD-20A-13 employee Damon. We'll show that relief at 2000, let's call it 2000, that's your GSY, over.